fact, Megan down here at Bob FM, along with our program director, Jeff Jones, set me up with a new one of every shirt that we have here at Bob FM. And that would be why she wanted to know what size shirt I wore last week. And there they are in the studio, a complete selection, all the brand new ones. They're all pretty cool, including a short sleeve button up as well. And the new patriotic Bob FM hat. So make sure you stop by the Minnesota State Fair right across from the Coliseum in Bobtown. Check them out. And they'll be there tonight, too, for a little while. So stop by and see them if you're going to the fair or if you happen to be pulling in right now. That's where they are. You know, as far as me, I used to be afraid of heights. I know some people are. But as I get older, I'm more afraid of widths.

John Anderson, Money in the Bank, which I wish I had more of. Thank goodness. Anybody got an extra, I don't know, half mil laying around? You can donate to your favorite on-air evening guy. Reach me at mybuckcountry.com. Hey, get a deep dive into Minnesota sports. Jim Rich, Bob Sansevier, Chuck Foreman, and Mike Morris. They're on the Jim Bob Sports Jamboree. It's every Saturday morning at 6. All you got to do is keep your

0: That's Bobby Bear, Total Country Bob FM. You know, we only got a few days left in this month. I can't believe it. It's just flown by. I want to say congratulations to the business of the month for August. Factory Home Center in Painesville, Redwood Falls, and Princeton. Did you know they won advertising on Bob FM? They sure did, along with $500 worth of promotional products from promotional resources. You can nominate a business in August to be the business of the month of September. You only got a few days left, though. You can nominate a business that you work at, own, or a business that you think that should be rewarded because they're a great business and a great part of the community. We're going to take entries all the way through the end of August 31st at 11:59 is your cutoff. The winner is going to be announced on September 1st. Nominate a business. 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And all right, I'll give you the number, 763-450-0100. 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

0: 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And Kayla Jones is bringing us a peek at the weather. If you have a back-to-school checklist, well, make sure it includes time and relaxation for you. Right now, you can book your own microneedling, chemical peel, or how about a facial? You can do that right now with Kayla Jones. Just go to V as in Victor, the letter I, beautylab.com. 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Mostly clear tonight. The low in the low 50s. Tomorrow, some sunshine returning, a high in the low 80s. Tomorrow night, looks like it's going to be around 66 for a low. There's a chance of maybe a shower or a passing storm in the wee hours of the morning going into Saturday. And that is just a chance. Mostly cloudy overall with a high of 82.
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2: Hi, this is Katie Weiland, intern pastor at Zion Lutheran Church in Anoka. My favorite game to lead with campers when I was a camp counselor was called The Maze. We would blindfold the kids and lead them all around the woods until we reached a rope maze hung up between the trees. We would place the campers' hands on the rope and give them these simple instructions. Follow the rope until you find your way out of the maze. You may not remove your blindfold and you may not speak. If you need help, simply raise your hand and a counselor will assist you. Sounds simple enough, right? Well, here's the trick. The maze was a circle, and the only way out was to raise your hand and ask for help. The silly camp game was an important lesson. Sometimes we all need help. It can be hard to ask. I remember when we played this game during staff training, I was one of the last to give in and to admit that I could not do it on my own. Ecclesiastes chapter 4 reminds us that two are better than one because they have a good reward for their toil. For if they fall, one will lift up his fellow. 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You never walk through life alone. 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

Mike Reed, Walk on Faith, Total Country, Bob FM, DK hanging out with you. I got a little bit of Mark Chestnut, rather, coming up, and George Strait as well. Just got done taking a look at the bank account. Boy, I'm awful glad tomorrow is payday for my day job, boy. You know, right now, my budget and I, yeah, we're not on speaking terms. You know, however, did you hear about the guy that invented lifesavers? They say he made a mint.

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0: Bob FM. I looked over on Neil's desk here. He's got a book of it's about anti-gravity. I picked it up and now I can't put it down.
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Anoka Zion Lutheran Church service is at 9 a.m. All you got to do is turn your knob to Bob, get a little Jesus with us. You got to get up nice and early, get that time to yourself. Journey through the

Anna Lambert on Total Country Bob FM. Take a venture into the Bob Classic Vault with my friend Jeff Jones. 2 hours of Bob Classic Sunday morning at 11. Don't tell me.

0: 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Mostly clear tonight, low around 52. Sunshine tomorrow, high around 83. Tomorrow night, looks like it's going to be mostly cloudy. Low is going to be around 66. Overnight, and starting at about 3, 4 in the morning, chance of showers, maybe a thunderstorm. And then turning mostly cloudy, high near 82 for Saturday.
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3: Hi, I'm Pastor Mike Pankost from Zion Lutheran Church in Anoka, Minnesota. My wife and I have been undertaking a move. Not a far move, just from Becker to the cities, which puts both of us a lot closer to the churches we serve. But the house we're leaving behind is the house we've lived in the longest of our married lives, 13 years, which means we've been dealing with 13 plus years of stuff. Really, we're dealing with whole lifetimes of stuff, if you count the childhood keepsakes we have, as well as those of our young adult children. Not to mention all our gear, our bicycles, our camping, canoeing gear, our hobbies, our tools, and it's a lot. Too much, really. The book of Ecclesiastes diagnoses our problem. Sweet is the sleep of laborers, it reads, whether they eat little or much, but the abundance of the rich will not let them sleep. Now, I wouldn't consider myself particularly rich compared to, say, old Bill Gates, but I am mind-bogglingly wealthy compared to two-thirds of the world's population. And as we try to downsize from a nearly 2,000-square-foot house to a temporary apartment of half that, I really have come to dislike all my stuff. But what I have discovered, which isn't really much of a newsflash at all, is that there is a great joy in letting it go. To find someone else who enjoys what we've enjoyed, to give to others who need some of our stuff far more than we do, to give to organizations who take our stuff and transform it into the care for others. When you get home tonight, count your blessings. I'm betting you'll lose count somewhere along the way. And in what way can you bless others with all that stuff? Tune in to traditional worship from Zion Lutheran Church in Anoka every Sunday morning at 9 a.m. on Bob FM. Or find us at zionanoka.org.
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Well, I've managed to solve the problem that my, I don't want to call him a shrink, he's kind of a counselor, told him I have to keep on, kept having to go back in the house, make sure the stove was off. Then it turned into the coffee maker. Did I remember to shut off the coffee? You know what? I know it's got a timer and it shuts itself off, but what if I don't shut it off? I should unplug it. Well, I got over that irrational fear of the stove and the coffee maker. I just bring them with me.

song lyrics, it'll stick with you forever. Should I do it to you? Okay, I'm gonna. I could not Eskimo. When you listen to that song next, you think about it. I could not Eskimo. Yeah. You're gonna hear it every time. You're gonna be mad at me. Start your no-repeat workday with a full hour of country and the 9 o'clock musical music block every weekday here.

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Tomorrow, either Neil or Jim are going to be live at the Minnesota State Fair. I'm guessing Jim will be down there again. Neil was in the studio today. I think Neil kind of favors the studio early in the morning. That way nobody can see him running around in his jammies. He still has them on, so he's not late. Okay, I told on it. Neil Freeman, Jim Erickson, the Bob Morning Show, tomorrow, National Red Wine Day, bringing you your Faith 5, Tanya Tucker songs. Do they have your Faith 5 so you can win stuff?

0: 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Mostly clear tonight from the MyBobCountry.com Weather Center. Low around 52, sunshine tomorrow, high around 83. Tomorrow night, chance of showers and storms in the overnight. Mostly cloudy, low around 66. Saturday, chance of showers continuing and then turning mostly cloudy, high around 82.
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3: 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It's a comforting topic, especially in a turbulent world. In the Bible, in the book of Jeremiah, God has some very point-blank words that he's speaking directly to you. He says, I know the plans that I have for you, plans to prosper you and not to harm you, plans to give you hope and a future. Then he goes on to promise that when you call upon me and come and pray to me, I'll listen to you. Then he gives an incredible invitation by saying that when you seek me with all your heart, you'll find me. If you're struggling with plans for your life, maybe you should look at God's plan for you. It sounds pretty incredible. This is Pastor Sheldon Johnson at NorthHomeCommunityChurch.com in Northern Minnesota and the Well Campus in Southern Minnesota.
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5: Hi, I'm Jeff Jones, and this is Today in Country Music History for Thursday, August 27th, 2026. In 1941, born on this day in Fort Payne, Alabama, was Jeff Cook, guitarist, singer, and one of the founding members of the band Alabama. In 1955, George Jones recorded Why Baby Why. The song would go on to become his first single to chart, peaking at number 4. In 1990, Garth Brooks released his second studio album, No Fences, which reached number 3 on the Billboard 200 and number 1 on the Billboard's Top Country Albums chart. In 2007, Garth Brooks released his 51st single, More Than a Memory, which became the first song to debut at number 1 in the entire history of the Hot Country Songs chart. Songs that were spending their first day at number 1 on the country charts include Don't It Make My Brown Eyes Blue by Crystal Gayle, which began a 4-week run at number 1 in 1977. You're Gonna Ruin My Bad Reputation by Ronnie McDowell in 1983. The Wanderer by Eddie Rabbit in 1988. And Dreaming With My Eyes Open by Clay Walker in 1994. And that's Today in Country Music History for Thursday, August 27th, 2026.

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You know, I used to work in a fire hydrant factory. Job wasn't bad, but you couldn't park anywhere near the place.

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0: 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Mostly clear tonight. The low around 52, sunshine tomorrow through the afternoon. Low near, or high near 83. A low temp of about 66 for your overnight. Slight chance of showers as you get closer to Saturday morning. And high near 82.
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5: 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In that place, there is no more death, mourning, crying, or pain. Every tear is wiped away by God himself. These verses remind us that our present struggles are not the end of the story. 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

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It's National Red Wine Day. And Tanya Tucker's number.

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My friend, each weekday, Brandon Baxter brings you traffic, weather, and the Hassan Sand and Gravel 330 Throwdown. Tomorrow, he'll be doing it from the Minnesota State Fair, broadcasting live. 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

0: That's Don Gibson, Oh Lonesome Me. Leading into a little bit of inspiration before I head out tonight, did you know that sometimes we all feel a little bit lonesome? And do you ever wonder how God feels when we don't acknowledge him or take time for him for long periods of time? Have you ever had someone that you're in love with and they take off and do their own thing and you really, really miss them? I'd imagine being that God refers to us, the believers, he calls the church or the bride, and says that Jesus will return for the bride. I would imagine that that's an expression of his love, because he loves you and I that much. But we don't have to be lonesome. God shouldn't have to be either. Every once in a while, I just raise my hands and say, God, Jesus, I love you. And I try to send emotion with that as well. Because sometimes I think, even though we converse with God, it seems like we always are asking for things. Instead of just saying, God, I appreciate you so much. I love you. I praise you. I worship you. Think about that. Colossians chapter 3 was my verse of the day today. And it's called Living the New Life. Since you have been raised to new life with Christ, set your sights on the realities of heaven where Christ sits in the place of honor at God's right hand. Think about the things of heaven, not the things of earth, for you died to this life and your real life is hidden with Christ in God. And when Christ, who is your life, is revealed to the whole world, you will share in all his glory. Tonight, Lord, we thank you that you go as far as to seek after us. Lord, we fight battles that are not of flesh and blood, and we fight things that we don't even see and sometimes don't even recognize. Lord, we thank you that your word is there to tell us what we should do. And Lord, tonight, I just want to let you know I love you. I appreciate you. And Lord, thank you for your great sacrifice. Tonight, Lord, some of your people have hurts and needs. And although sometimes it seems like we ask for those things, in your word it says that we should come to you with our needs. Everything from healing to financial needs to sometimes mental stress. Lord, touch these, your people, this very night, I ask. Give them your comfort. In Jesus' name, amen.
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2: Hi, I'm Pastor Mike Pankost from Zion Lutheran Church in Anoka, Minnesota. In Luke 15, there are three parables Jesus tells about things that are lost. A lost sheep whose shepherd leaves the other 99 safely behind until he finds that one. A widow with 10 coins who loses one and sweeps it and cleans her entire house high and low until she finds that coin. And a lost son who has run away from his family with half the inheritance, blows it all, but whose father still scans the horizon longing for the return of that wayward child. All three stories conclude with a celebration. But those celebrations are the punchlines to Jesus' story. In the same way, there is rejoicing in heaven, Jesus says, over one sinner who repents. There are so many ways for us to understand and to experience being lost and feeling what it means to be lost. 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
2: I admit, it's hard to wait on God's plans for the world, His church, and for each of us. 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
1: Hi, I'm Pastor Sue Wallager from Zion in Anoka. Colossians 3. Therefore, as God's chosen ones, holy and beloved, clothe yourselves with compassion, kindness, humility, meekness, and patience. So Colossians paints a picture of what life with Christ should look like. Paul says we are God's chosen, holy and beloved people. And because of that, we are to clothe ourselves with compassion, kindness, humility, meekness, and patience. These qualities are not just feelings. They are everyday choices. When conflict comes, we are called to forgive just as Christ forgives us. And above everything else, we are to put on love, because love holds everything together in harmony. 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

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I wanna go on being me once my eulogy's been read. 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
2: You've heard that God has good plans for you, but have you reached the point where you'll choose His plans over yours? The question is, where is your heart? How do you live? 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

0: That's T. Graham Brown this morning, and I'll tell it like it used to be. Good morning, everybody. I'll tell it like it is. It's Friday. It's day two of the Great Minnesota Get-Together, and I'm Neil Freeman in here to get your day started on Bob FM. Jim Erickson, yeah, I know you're used to hearing him at this time of the morning. Yeah, he'll be around from the fair, day two at Bobtown, and he'll open that up. Let's see, about 7. We usually shoot for 7:15 to 7:20, right in that vicinity. And what will it be like in Bobtown weather-wise today? You're probably already wondering. Well, that's what we're here to tell you about. Sunshine until at least mid-afternoon. Then it's going to become partly sunny with the high today around 84 degrees. Just a couple of degrees perhaps warmer than yesterday, but very similar. The change today will be the winds are coming from the southwest and then increasing a little bit later this afternoon. Then warmer tonight with mostly cloudy skies and some chance for rain after midnight. Overnight low 65 with a south wind at 5 to 10 miles per hour. The precipitation chance, it was a little more yesterday. Now they've backed it off to 30%. 30% chance for some really much-needed rain after midnight tonight. And then for Saturday, cloudy skies, showers likely in the morning, high tomorrow 82, chance of showers at 60%. And again, that is mainly before noon tomorrow. And then on Sunday to wrap up the weekend, partly sunny, a slight chance of a shower in the morning. And again, a high near 85 degrees. We'll have Kara from Weatherology in here at about 6:10, 6:12, right in there this morning to give us the official. That is the semi-official. She will make it officially official. Quite a bit of traffic for Friday morning. Usually traffic runs pretty light, but a little more this morning. No problems, and still running near or at the posted. And we'll look at some traffic information for you a little bit later. Day two of the Minnesota State Fair, and again, Jim will start things off down there. Our daily partner is Class Act Outdoor Furnace. Thank you, Dwayne, for being a part of what we do at the fair once again this year. That's Dwayne Bauman. That's his company. Your source for all Central Boiler products, including the classic line of outdoor wood furnaces. We're going to hear from Dwayne at about 10:30 this morning. I wonder if they set a record yesterday. I heard it was a big crowd, but traffic was just brutal. Getting into the fairgrounds is some of the other things that we heard yesterday. We'll have more on that as we move through this Friday morning together. And in case you don't believe me, I think you'll believe Aaron Tippin when he tells us what day it is.
1: It's

0: Mike Keith Whitley there. And when you say nothing at all, goes back to 1988. Neil here. Good morning, everybody. Glad to have you along early today. Just doing some follow-up here. They haven't announced, of course, usually comes out early afternoon of the following day, what the attendance was at the Minnesota State Fair. But I, you know, kind of talked yesterday. I thought there was a decent chance that they would set a record there today. Or yesterday, not only, you know, because it was such a nice day, but because with school starting here next week, while the fair is going on, school's going to be going on. Obviously, that's going to take a lot of people out of the mix. So, and with a perfect day like yesterday. So, I would not be surprised. The record for opening day was 138,000 and change. And I got a pretty good feeling that they're going to have a bigger crowd than that yesterday when they announced the numbers this afternoon. Today's record attendance was also set, much like Thursday, was also set in 2024, just 2 years ago. And that is 171,000 and change. And we'll see how they do today on the Blaze Credit Union. Boy, Bill Litzau was great yesterday on Open Highway. Andrea Lynn is on our stage today at 3 o'clock. And in the grandstand tonight, Weird Al Yankovic. All right, we'll take a break. Coming back here on Bob, George Strait, Garth Brooks. There's some firepower for you. We'll get to both of those artists. Faith Hill, too, on the way at Bob FM.
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0: Faith Hill right there with a big hit for her called The Secret of Life. Couple of minutes, make it four before 6 a.m. here on Friday morning. Neil Freeman here. Thanks for listening. Good morning, everybody. Couple of sports headlines for you. Twins have dropped 5 of 6, and they're back home, and it's a very important 6-game homestand. The first three are with the red-hot Chicago White Sox. If the Twins see themselves playing meaningful baseball as the calendar turns to September here on Tuesday of next week, I should say, they got to win some games this weekend. A sweep, I don't want to say it's mandatory, but it certainly would be a good thing if they can get something done here this weekend. Got to get this thing turned around. Got to get better bullpen pitching. Got to get better hitting and more timely hitting. And the other night when they started with 3 home runs and were up 3-0, then 4-1, never added on after like the third inning. And they ended up getting beat by Oakland, the worst team in the league, took 2 out of 3 from the Twins. So here we go. Twins and White Sox tonight at Target Field. Meanwhile, the Vikings visit Denver tonight, taking on the Broncos. Final preseason tilt. It'll be Carson Wentz, J.J. McCarthy is actually getting the start, but we'll see Carson Wentz and Max Brosmer as well when the Vikings and the Broncos wrap up the preseason here tonight. Gopher football team is now inside of a week from their season opener. It'll be Eastern Illinois taking on the Gophers, and that will be next Thursday, September 3rd. Is that right? I think it is. A week from yesterday for Gopher football. All right, that is some sports news for you. And 5:58, Jim Erickson at the fair at about 7:20. Final day of Fave 5 for Tanya Tucker. We'll get to the number one song and our final pair of tickets going out the door for somebody to see Tanya in concert at the State Fair on Sunday. Back in a moment here on Bob.
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0: I got a thinking problem. I don't do it very well, is one of the problems we have when it comes to thinking. But I'm thinking right now it's time to bring Kara Foster in from Weatherology. What do you prefer? Weather, is that outdated?
1: It was before my time here, yeah. But we still use it on things. So it's technically not wrong.
0: Okay, good. Because, I don't want to be wrong, per se. I have been in the past, but I don't aim to be wrong.
1: Right.
0: So we have day two of the Minnesota State Fair. Might have been a record yesterday for attendance. That's a guess, but crowds were big. Weather was dandy. And today looks pretty good, too. And then maybe some rain tomorrow, at least for the first part of the day. Is that accurate?
1: Yeah, everything did get pushed back a little bit. So I'd say it is going to be more likely now that if you are planning on heading to the fair pretty early tomorrow, just know we are looking at definitely a rainier start to the day. For sure in the morning, definitely still looking at the potential for some rain until about 1 o'clock tomorrow. But then after that, it is going to be just kind of a cloudier day. So you do have to kind of push back your plans. I do apologize. However, the kind of time frame for tonight's rain got pushed back, which means that tonight's concert shouldn't have any issues now. So we were thinking that for tonight's concerts, there was going to be some rain that we were going to have to look out for. Nothing severe by any means, but thankfully that has gotten pushed to kind of early tomorrow morning instead, which is kind of best case scenario. Today's forecast is brought to you by Menards. 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So we got some sunshine today, high of 84. Some spotty showers overnight tonight. Not coming in now until I would say 4 to 5 a.m. Cloudy, dip down to 66. So if you are going to be out and about tonight, it's still going to be a very, very gorgeous day. Don't forget sunscreen. Now, showers, like I said, will linger at least before noon tomorrow. So maybe if you are heading out early, just bring an umbrella or a poncho, and then the rest of the day is just cloudy and 81. Mostly cloudy, 66 into Saturday night. And as we head into Sunday, there is going to be another chance for some rain pretty early until about 1 o'clock, but that chance is a lot less likely than Saturday's. It's going to be very scattered if we do see anything. Sunny in the high of 86. Going into next Monday and Tuesday, highs are going to stay in the mid to upper 80s. We'll still see some rain chances in the overnight hours and early mornings of each day, basically, next week. So it's just going to be a lot of that moisture release every single day. Nothing too serious right now. And as I mentioned, nothing really should be severe for overnight tonight into tomorrow morning. Today's forecast from the MyBubCountry.com Weather Center. I'm meteorologist Kara Foster.
0: All right. Thank you. We'll talk to you in an hour. Appreciate it.
1: You betcha.
0: All right. There goes Kara back here, as I mentioned, in the 7 o'clock and 8 o'clock hours. This report brought to you in part by Logan Companies. Summers put your AC to the test. And if it didn't measure up and beat the heat, you can save up to $2,500 if you act quickly on a new AC from Logan Companies Heating, Cooling, and Plumbing. That goes through Monday, so now's the time to go to Logan Companies.

0: at Dell.com/deals. Traffic, one problem on the system, and we have stopped traffic due to an accident. It's on the south side, Cedar Avenue. It's northbound on Cedar Avenue, just before Diffley Road. An accident there has stopped traffic, and the stopped traffic is backed up to Cliff Road and building. So trying to go northbound on Cedar Avenue, want to avoid that here this morning.
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0: Shelley Wright. Whatever happened to Shelley Wright? That one was 1999, so it's been a little while. Single white female, the name of that one, 628. Bob Morning Show, look ahead. Just heard from Jim Erickson in Bobtown. He is already out there and getting things prepped, ready to go. He'll join us right around Faye 5 time, which is less than an hour from now. Final day for Tanya Tucker Music. And we'll get to song number one, give out one more pair of tickets to today's winner to see Tanya Tucker and a lady by the name of Sierra Farrell, who is going to be the headliner Sunday at the Grandstand with Tanya opening up. Should be a great night of music. And somebody's going to go courtesy of Bob FM. We'll find out who that is within the hour. It's Friday. That means a Jim Rich visit. Fox 9 sports director. We'll talk some sports. Big, important weekend for the Minnesota Twins. If they want to stay relevant heading into September and stay in the playoff, they're on the border right now of falling out of it. And that's because they've dropped five of their last six games. So the White Sox, who are red hot, are coming in and to Target Field. We'll get the details on that. Maybe talk a little Gopher football. They're inside of a week from their season opener. We can do that with Jim. 8 o'clock, Mega Meat Raffle Calendar winner. And, of course, the always informative, entertaining Bob Almanac coming up later this morning. And then a long stretch of tunes we call a Bobathon from the fair in Bobtown. That's all coming up here on a Bob Morning Show Friday, where we have 54 degrees as it's almost 6:30.
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Lady A and Need You Now, the name of that one. Hey, got a request this morning, and we're all about requests when we can fit them in, right? This is for Grandma Tara going a little road trip to pick up Princess, I think is what she called her, which seems appropriate. This one is from the mid-70s. Heck, even I was a young man in the mid-70s. And this is Michael Martin Murphy, and it's called Wildfire here on Bob FM.

0: That's the one that started it all for Sawyer Brown, right? They won the $100,000 check from Ed McMahon on Star Search, and pretty soon they're on the radio with Step That Step, and they're still on the radio and still out touring here 41 years later. Pretty good. Mark Miller and the boys from Sawyer Brown, part of what we're doing here on a Friday morning at Bob FM. I'm Neil, and Jim Erickson is at the fairgrounds and setting up and opening up Bobtown. We had a great first day there. We'll find out today, later, early afternoon. Usually they announce the previous day's attendance. I speculated yesterday, I thought there was a decent chance they'd set a record. And from what I'm hearing, there's a pretty good chance. Speculative at this point, but it certainly was a busy day. Traffic was horrific. By all indications, our Jeff Jones, it only took him 4 hours to get there yesterday from Anoka to the fairground. Just a quick 4 hour jaunt. If that doesn't test your patience, nothing will. But anyway, we hope for smoother sailing getting to where you need to be today if you're headed to the Great Minnesota Get Together. We're headed for a quick break. Stay where you are. Back in a moment.
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0: Josh Turner. Great tune from 2010 called All Over Me. Neil here. Good morning. 7 o'clock. Straight up. 7 a.m. How the heck are you? Glad to have you along this morning. We've made contact with Jim Erickson. We think everything is good out at Bobtown. We'll check in here for real in about 20 minutes, just in front of Fave 5, which is, again, going to be the final day for Tanya Tucker. I'm thinking about making a change for next week's Fave 5, which would, I'm sure, upset some of those that have already submitted their Fave 5. But it just, I got to talk with Jeff and Jim and see if everybody's cool with it. But I think they will be. I mean, with what happened this week of losing the legend that is Dolly Parton, I thought it would probably be the appropriate thing to do. In fact, we thought about doing it midweek, so why wouldn't we do it next week? But anyway, we'll have, before we wrap up the morning show, we'll make that call here today. But we do have song number one in the countdown with Tanya Tucker and one more pair of tickets to give away today. We'll do that coming up before the bottom of the hour. Quick break, back here in a moment. Bob FM. Speaking of Dolly, she's going to sing for all of us next.
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0: All right, that is the big one. That's George Strait here this morning. And it's time for the big State Fair weekend forecast. And here to take on that task and do it with all her might, all her power, it's Kara Foster. Might and power. Yes. That's what you're all about.
1: Right.
0: So
1: the first and second rule of meteorology school.
0: Right.
1: Is having that might and power.
0: Yeah. Well, guide us through. I know there is some possibility of some rain tomorrow, but I don't know. I don't see any all-day washouts for the fair in the near future, right?
1: Right. Yeah. In return, we're not getting, you know, the, you know, cooler air that we were. And we're getting some heat kind of coming back into play. And unfortunately, you know, we're not seeing, you know, those all-day washouts because we are seeing some warmer air and humidity just kind of settle in. So it is going to be a pretty hot and muggy forecast for the next several days here. 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So we got some sunshine today, high of 84. Thankfully, today's rain shower chances did get pushed back to tomorrow morning. So should stay cloudy tonight. We'll dip down to 66. Rain showers pop up early on Saturday morning and continue until about noon to 1. So if you are planning on heading out early on Saturday, just know it's going to start out a little rainy. However, it does get better. So maybe if you head to the fair, you could bring an umbrella. And then, you know, you get the stamp to come back in. You run the umbrella out to the car or something. And then you're fine for the rest of the day. High of 81, mostly cloudy, and 66 for Saturday night. As we head into Sunday, kind of the same deal, some spotty shower chances early Sunday, and then sunny 86, partly cloudy, and 69 into Sunday night. Now, for right now, they actually do have us under a marginal risk on Sunday, so we're going to kind of keep an eye on Sunday morning, maybe that evening as well, just in case if anything does pop up. So we will keep an eye on that. Into Monday morning, we'll see a little bit of rain, high of 87, and next week, just more of the same, mid to upper 80s, some rain here and there, keeping it very muggy for about a week or so. Today's forecast from the MyBobCountry.com Weather Center, I'm meteorologist Kara Foster.
0: All right. Thank you, Kara. We will talk to you one more time next hour.
1: You betcha.
0: All right. There she goes with the weekend forecast. 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Nope, not quite. 7:14 and a half. Can we go with that? Well, we're gonna. And we have, what's the latest, Bob, temperature? 55 degrees, and we're going to check in with Jim Erickson live at the fair in just a few minutes. Fave 5 is going to wrap up, too, with Tanya Tucker. Traffic is still good this morning. Snelling and those areas right around the fair are a little heavy. The rest of the system in good shape.

0: That's Kenny Chesney and a song called Young. Right now, time to catch up with a young man from Bobtown. He's young by my standards anyway, folks. Jim Erickson, who is set up, I think, and ready to go with us here this morning. Jim, you ready to do what we do?
1: Are you going to me right now? Am I supposed to be on? There's a truck driving past here. I can't hear you.
0: Uh-oh. I can hear the truck, that is for sure, yeah. So, that's
1: she
0: right.
1: She is a revving, I'll tell you right now.
0: Mm. Well, good morning. Welcome to day two.
1: Yeah, how did you do? Did you survive day two?
0: Well,
1: I think we all survived day one, I guess. Day two, we'll wait and see.
0: Yeah, yet to be determined.
1: Day one was survival of the fittest. A lot of people down here, certainly. And I just got done cleaning up the dust from day one.
0: You got to do
1: daily dusting. Yeah. When you are down here at the State Fair, you need to do daily dusting.
0: Yeah.
1: Otherwise, it'll compile, and by Labor Day, if we didn't do it on the top of our desk here, we could grow crops, literally. That's the way it is, and I'm used to that. I don't know if the city folks that come down here are used to all that dust, but I grew up on a dirt road, so I know about dust. I know how to handle dust. I know where to get my hands on that black market commercial strength lemon pledge that is only available in the black market and certain avenues, certain places. So I tell you, yesterday, like you said, probably a record, maybe a record, close to a record, who knows. Doesn't matter if it is a record or not, really. I mean, there's a lot of people here. That isn't going to change the fact if it's a record or not. There's a lot of people here yesterday, and they wanted to get here, and some of them didn't get here. I bet you some people turned around.
0: I just
1: can't imagine stuck in traffic 3-4 hours and then getting here at 8 p.m. and going, well, let's try next time, you know. But
0: it's brutal.
1: All in all, the weather was outstanding. And also coming in here, I walked past where we park, where the flume or the water canyon, the Rocky Canyon ride used to be. Neil, you know what I'm talking about.
0: Yeah, for sure.
1: It's where the slingshot is, the bungee cord ride. There's a place called George's Fun Foods.
0: Mm.
1: And I was going, is there food that isn't fun? And then you think about it,
0: You
1: can't tell me somebody eating one of those ghost peppers.

0: Hers is fun.
1: That isn't fun to me.
0: No.
1: No.
0: No, not at all. Do you need to know what today is?
1: I would love to know what today is.
0: Yeah, I know you do.
1: I know it's Friday. That's about where
0: it is. Friday. Did you play Aaron Tippin as contractually obligated a little after 5:30?
1: I did, and you'll be obligated at the end of the Bobathon to play the Friday anthem.
0: All right, don't bet on it. Today's Bob broadcast, our daily partner, Class Act Outdoor Furnace, your source for all central boiler products, including the classic line of outdoor wood furnaces. Class Act Outdoor Furnace. I met the Class Act Outdoor Furnace guy. He was out at Bees on the River one time for the all-request lunch hour. Chatted with him.
1: Dwayne's
0: a
1: good
0: man. Card to, yeah, I saved some money. He gave me a card. I really appreciate that.
1: Yep.
0: So that's what's going on here today. It's Governor's Fire Prevention Day today here at the fair. So that should be fun. Blaze Credit Union stage performance, Andrea Lynn.
1: Mm-hmm.
0: And on the grandstand tonight, one of my favorites, although I'm unable to go, did go see this gentleman a couple of years ago. He's a great performer, a statesman, a gentleman, a scholar, and he is weird, but he's very intelligent. We're talking Weird Al Yankovic.
1: Yeah.
0: Neil, Weird Al Yankovic. No relation to Frankie, even though they both do play a mean accordion and concertina and whatever else you want to call it.
1: Uh-huh.
0: Squeeze box. But Weird Al in the grandstand coming up here tonight. Tomorrow, Jimmy Jam and Terry Lewis. Now, that is a big deal because obviously they're famous for working with Janet Jackson and Patti LaBelle and all these great artists from the 80s into the 90s easily. They're the local guys that have been around forever. Of course, the Timberwolves front row seats, just absolute musical genius. But they're actually going out and performing live now, which is something they haven't done or have normally done. And so that's going to be a real treat on the grandstand on Saturday. Then on Sunday, that's the Tanya Tucker with Sierra Farrell, which is a great transition into what, Neil?
1: Fave 5. Perfect. Yeah, let's take care of business here with Fave 5. We have been featuring the music of Tanya Tucker all week long in advance of her aforementioned performance Sunday in the grandstand at the fair. Kim from Eagan has submitted song number 5, Blood Red and Going Down. Ben from Stillwater was our number 4 selection, If It Don't Come Easy. Wednesday, Brandon from Blaine gave us the San Antonio Stroll. Yesterday, it was Taylor from Rice, Minnesota, with Some Kind of Trouble. And today, a lot of options is kind of a flip a coin type scenario or draw a name out of a hat because many, many people that submitted all had this song as their number one song. And this song was the debut, not only the debut single, the debut album was called Delta Dawn, I do believe, from Tanya Tucker. And the album produced the Jamestown Ferry, Love's the Answer, and Delta Dawn. Delta Dawn is song number one. And I don't think I'm going against the rules here. I was driving in this morning at about 10 after 5, and this song came on. And I go, well, I think I might play that again. Technically, that's not part of the no-repeat workday when it plays in the 5 a.m. hour. So I don't think I'm breaking any rules and regulations. But for the second time today, here it is, song number one by then 13-year-old Tanya Tucker. Just listen to this. And tell me it sounds like your normal 13-year-old. It's Tanya Tucker, Delta Dawn, song number one. And congratulations, I should say, our winner. It is Norma Craig of Princeton, Minnesota. Norma Craig, you're going to the

0: There it is, Tanya Tucker with Delta Dawn. That was side one, song number one off her album Delta Dawn. It went to number six as her first hit single for Tanya Tucker, and it kicked off what has been an amazing career. 10 number ones and all the great tunes from Tanya Tucker. And congratulations, Norma Craig of Princeton. You're going to go see Tanya Tucker. Well, you certainly win tickets if you opt to give them to somebody else. I guess that's fine, too. But they're going to be emailed out. All the winners are going to get an email later today, is my understanding, if you haven't already, with your tickets for Sunday. A gate admission and admission to the concert. All right, next week, Jim, I think may have mentioned it earlier in the week, too. I don't know why we wouldn't switch and do Dolly Parton next week, right?
1: Well, the only question is, do we have the wherewithal to do it at this late stage in the game? We're like bottom of the ninth inning, really, when you think about the planning for next week's Fade Five.
0: Right.
1: There's a lot of moving parts. We need to announce it. We need to change the website, whatever, or just tell people to put in their Dolly Parton songs, even though it says Working Stiffs or whatever we were doing next week.
0: Yeah.
1: You know? Now, we can make it up. I mean, that's the best thing about live radio, not tethered to some corporate company or studio or office building in New York, California, San Antonio, wherever, is we can change on the fly. We can, as Ross from Friends said, Neil, we can pivot.
0: We can pivot.
1: Yeah.
0: As long as you don't pick up your pivot foot and travel.
1: And you never did that.
0: No.
1: You were never called for traveling.
0: One time, and I was so mad. I'm not even going to go into it, but it was at a key point in the game. And I went up and hit a shot, and I thought,
1: really?
0: Well, that was huge. We were in the final minute of a game. I don't remember who it was we were even playing. And then the ref called me for traveling. I go, no, I don't travel. That's in the NBA.
1: The only thing that'd be acceptable for traveling, because then you could blame it on somebody else, is the old traveling when you and your teammate both have the ball at the same time.
0: Right.
1: That's technically traveling.
0: Yeah.
1: Right? When you got two teammates fighting over the ball, they don't know who's on their own team. That's really the only, it's silly, but it's the only one you can go, well, it wasn't my fault. I mean, I really didn't travel. I was holding onto the ball. It's this other clown who's going to get cut tomorrow.
0: Yeah.
1: He's the one who grabbed the ball.
0: I assume somebody paid off that ref from the other team. And
1: it happens all the time.
0: Yeah, they needed to call traveling at a key point in the game on me.
1: Oh, yeah.
0: But anyway, I think we should do that. I know the only guy who doesn't probably know yet, and the one who needs to know the most, is Jeff, because he can make that switch on the website. I don't know how to do that. I don't know that you know how. You could probably figure it out, but I can't. So we'll have to make that happen. But I would say at this point, I'd prefer that we do Dolly Parton in tribute to the legend that is, that we lost so sadly earlier this week, and have people submit their Fave Five Dolly Parton songs. And good luck picking only five from Dolly, and then we'll do those next week. All right? We have some mentions to get to here. First of all, Fave Five is brought to you by Exquisite Stone. Lance and his team, we're going to hear from them. And then Jim has some stuff to tell us about as well. It's all coming up here from the fair and from the Bob Studios here at Bob FM. It's Neil Freeman here from my friends at Exquisite Stone. 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
1: Hey, there goes one.
0: It's genius.

0: Eat the name of that one. Time to get knee-deep in sports. Our buddy Jim Rich, Fox 9 sports director, on the phone. Jim Erickson, live at Bobtown. I think you guys can hear each other. Anybody?
1: Hey, Jim.
2: Well, I'm here. Yep, I think I hear Mr. Erickson out there. Yeah. Either that or it was a Holstein. I'm not sure what I heard.
3: I tell you what, I just had a huge, huge flashback to growing up on the farm. Two mixed aromas. Diesel fuel and manure. Oh, my goodness.
0: Yeah.
3: Oh, my goodness.
0: Yeah.
3: Oh, boy, it's flashing back. Having a hard time functioning right now, those flashbacks. You hear about flashbacks. People have flashbacks of things, and I'm having one of those right now.
0: Right. Diesel and manure. These are a few of my favorite things. All right, let's talk.
3: It's not that far from the truth, to be honest.
0: For you, yeah. Let's talk sports with Jim Rich. And well, let's start with the Twins. They have faltered of late. 5 of 6, I think, in the loss column. Really disappointing to lose to the worst team in the American League. 2 out of 3, especially blowing a lead in the last game. And now the White Sox. I think both White Sox and Cleveland are playing pretty good baseball right now. We get the White Sox 1 of 3. Is a sweep necessary, mandatory, and is it possible?
2: Oh, yeah. Oh, yeah. The American League Central is definitely anybody can sweep anybody at any time. We've seen it. The Twins' roller coaster ride is just like going down the midway at the fair. It goes up, it goes down, it goes down, it goes up. And they're finally pulling out all the stops after watching Luke Kuechel butcher a couple of balls in that last game where they gave up that 3-run lead. They decided they have to go and get Walker Jenkins. So their phenom rookie will make his major league debut tonight against the Sox. He'll play in center field. Buxton more than likely will be placed on the injured list again with the hip just continuing to bug him. He keeps trying to play through it, but this apparently is something that's going to take a lot longer than just 10 days. So Jenkins will be up here. He's been on fire down in St. Paul. Looking at 31 games, because I got to, the numbers are so good, I got to read them to you. He's hitting .344 with 9 homers, 15 runs driven in, and scored 27 times.
0: Jeez.
2: In the last 31 games in St. Paul. That is something that they could use. He'll get the, he'll make his debut tonight, so it should be a lot of fun.
0: They're going to have to keep Kuechel in the lineup somewhere. His bat's been really good.
2: Yeah, and he hasn't figured it out. Second base, they didn't like him there, so they moved him to the outfield. He's okay in right, but and I think eventually he'll be good if he goes through a spring training where you're taught how to play a position. But this changing on the fly in the middle of the season, you know, you're going to get bit. I'm not burning on him for misplaying balls. You know, that happens when you learn in a position. So
0: right.
2: He'll be an everyday player eventually. They just got to work with him. And if they're going to make him an outfielder, spend the offseason training him.
0: All right. Sounds good. Jim Erickson, you want to talk something else?
3: Jim, how excited should we be for as Timberwolves fans about two things? Something we didn't bring up earlier this week on Monday. I totally forgot. The ownership change. Lori is out. We got a new guy in as majority owner. And now, of course, the big free agent signing. Here comes Kuminga into town. What's that all about?
2: Well, they needed another power forward. And this is a great job by Tim Connelly to convince him to come here because the Wolves didn't blow him away by, putting cash on the table. This was definitely, he took this position because of the opportunity. Adding Jonathan Kuminga for just over $12 million for 2 years, that's a great deal. But I think Kuminga, who's struggled to kind of find himself, needs a spot where he gets a ton of playing time. And this is an opportunity for him here without Naz Reid or Randall here anymore. He sees that amount of playing time he can get. So he takes the prove-it deal, and we will see. But it's a great fit for the Wolves. They needed somebody that can, get in there, has the potential to be a big-time scorer, which he has been on occasion. Now they got to figure out a way to get it consistently from him.
0: All right, so the Timberwolves make a move there. Really only time for one more quick thing, and that is the Vikings. I think they're on a particular single-digit channel tonight, and it's Denver. And is McCarthy healthy enough to play, and is he going to get the start tonight, Jim?
2: Well, that's the plan of the head coach, Kevin O'Connell, but he held them out of practice, their last one, on Wednesday of training camp. So they're going to see what he's like in warm-ups, see if he can go. His track record would suggest that he probably will not play. I don't know how you can not practice during the week and play on Sunday when you're still having these issues of trying to learn on the fly. But they'll try to get him out there if they can. If not, it'll be Carson Wentz and it'll be Max Brosmer playing in this last game, which is obviously critical for those guys on the bubble trying to make that initial 53 that will be out on Sunday at 5 o'clock. That is when the Vikings have to chop their roster from 90 to 53.
0: And what time is the game tonight?
2: That'd be 8 o'clock on Fox 9. Pregame starts at 7. Thanks for asking, Neil.
0: Yeah, I thought I would. All right, with that, let's let's make a trip to the butchery where I was yesterday, picking up some meat.
2: Really? Well, you are a smart man for starting there, because Doug and Melody have just fantastic offers. Even when there's not sales, it's still such quality product that you come out of there knowing you've got yourself a great deal. But this weekend, he's putting on USDA Choice bone-in ribeye, just $17.99 a pound while supplies last. This is only today and tomorrow, and they may not last till tomorrow. Also available right now, prepackaged boar's head meat deli and cheeses. They're great to make sandwiches on the fly. Just pick them up and go, and you're prepared for perfect lunches. Remember, it's back to school this week, so a lot of kids will be asking for lunch. Why not send them out with something in style, with some boar's head meat and cheeses that are available at the butchery. Also, fresh 1/3 pound beef patties are available in the case, fresh this morning. They'll be there for the weekend for some quick grilling needs, and get them while they are fresh. And of course, you gotta mark your calendar for the upcoming Oktoberfest. That will be in the butchery's parking lot Friday, September 18th, starting at 5 o'clock. You're going to get great entertainment from the Elk River German Band. They're back again. They do such a wonderful job of sending the mood. And then, of course, you go get amazing German food right there. Chef Chris Murray is going to be there, so you can't forget that. And the best part, they'll be serving beer. What's a Oktoberfest without beer? And Dangerous Man Brewing will be there. And they also had some gambling opportunities that'll be there to benefit Maple Lakes Booster Club. So get out there, support the community, have a good time. Welcome in October by being there on Friday, September 18th. And that's another big reason why you want to support the butchery, because they do much, so much for the community by supporting these charities.
0: All right, Jim, have a good weekend. Thanks for your time. We'll talk Monday.
2: Yes, sir.
0: All right, there he goes. Jim Rich here on...

0: Total Country, Bob FM, Tracy Lawrence music there. Can't break it to my heart. All right, it's 8:03. Need to do our Mega Meat Raffle calendar winner for today. We say our congratulations on the final prize for the month of August. That means there's extra goodies attached to this one. Our congratulations going out to Jason Bryant. Jason Bryant of Otsego, Minnesota. Calendar number 1331. 1331. If that's your calendar, you won $100 in meat at the Butchery of Maple Lake, plus a $100 valued prize pack from Promotional Resources. Congratulations to Jason Bryant. And since it's the last Friday of the month, our presenting sponsor, the Hag Family Cub Food Stores of Minnetonka and Coon Rapids Riverdale, throw in a $50 Cub gift card. So Jason Bryant has won a $250 valued prize today with the Cub gift card thrown in as well. Big shout out to, for the final time, for our August sponsor, Mikey's Landscaping. Thank you, Mikey's, for being a part of this. Appreciate that, my man. And we will have a, well, there'll be a new month to talk about beginning on Wednesday of next week. Congratulations to Jason Bryant, the Mega Meat Raffle calendar winner. 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Meat Raffle Calendar Project for the Minnesota Military Family Foundation and Minnesota Wheels of Honor, all to support our military families and our first responders and their families in the state of Minnesota. Thanks to everybody who was a part of this project. And, well, if you haven't won yet, we still have 4 months to go. Lots of winners still to be announced with a Mega Meat Raffle Calendar. Back in a moment.
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0: at the courthouse in Muskogee, Oklahoma, USA.
1: How about an Okie from Muskogee? Some mandatory Merle for you this morning. Now, mandatory, it says here, it's time to bring in Kara Foster, Weatherology. Kara from her plush studios somewhere in Bob Country, and then Jim at the fair in Bobtown. Morning pleasantries, and I believe Jim can, Kara, you'll be able to hear Jim today.
2: Hello, Jim.
3: Hey, you heard me yesterday, I think, unless you were really doing a nice job faking hearing
2: after
3: me
2: first,
3: and actually precisely responding to everything that I was saying. If you were doing that somehow, I don't know how you were doing it. Some kind of a telepathy that you and I have that I'm not aware of, but it worked out pretty good. 62 is our official Bobtown temperature right now. There was a cool breeze as I was walking in past George's Fun Foods earlier this morning here on my way to Bobtown. So a very pleasant day. Sounds like it's going to be another just grand day here at the Great Minnesota Get-Together.
2: And, yeah, you're correct. I mean, yesterday we were talking about a 63, so it's a pretty comparable morning to yesterday. We will be just a tad warmer today with a little bit of a south breeze, but it will be very gradual. It's going to be a very beautiful day. And, as I mentioned, our chances for rain actually got pushed off way into early tomorrow morning. So if you are going to be going to the fair tonight, especially for that Weird Al concert, you should be in the clear. We're not really looking at anything but clouds moving in. So that's going to be really nice, a very nice relief. However, if you are heading into the fair for tomorrow morning, you're just going to run into some rain in the morning. Nothing severe, but it is just going to be a bit rainy. Nothing, you know, flooding-wise or anything like that. But maybe bring an umbrella, and then by, you know, early 1 o'clock-ish should be fine. 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Whether you're a ketchup fan or all about the mustard, an unsliced Village Hearth old-fashioned hot dog bun gives you plenty of room to pile on your favorite topping. So we're looking at some sunshine today. High of 84, spotty showers and thunderstorms into tonight, as I mentioned. Otherwise, just cloudy. It's down to 66. Rain showers are pretty likely in the morning tomorrow. Cloudy, then a high of 81, and then mostly cloudy 66 Saturday night. Right now, we're looking at a little bit of rain early Sunday. Definitely more spotty. Sunny and 86, and we do have a marginal risk for some severe weather going into Sunday. It might be Sunday night, but right now we're not looking at some chances for rain. So we're going to keep an eye on Sunday specifically. That's our only chance for severe weather at this point. Going into next week, highs are going to be in the mid to upper 80s. That humidity, that moisture will be sitting around. So do prepare, especially if you're going out to the fair, for the heat and humidity. But that's what we expect around this time of year. Now, from MyBobCountry.com Weather Center, I'm meteorologist Kara Foster.
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1: 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All right, it is 8:16. I heard Jim was working potentially. Oh, he's busy. I don't know. He was working maybe on a...
3: I talked to an old friend of mine who has connections to the llama department here at the state fair, and we're going to try and get somebody

than the Bob Morning Show. I don't think there's any question about that. All right, Jim at a sunny Bob Town, Neil in Bob Studios here this morning, and glad to have your company as well. We will hear from Dolly Parton in a moment. Sawyer Brown coming up. Montgomery Gentry now. Total Country, Bob FM.

0: Brown, Mark Miller, and the guys here on Bob FM, where it's now 8:26, Friday morning, day two, Minnesota State Fair. We usually, as we'll bring Jim back from the fair, we usually find out early afternoon what the previous day's attendance was, and so we'll know if indeed it was a record. Today, yesterday, the record attendance was about 138,000, 139,000. Today it's 171 and change, so 30,000 difference from Thursday to
1: 138.
0: Friday.
1: 138. The record from yesterday, opening day, which had been 2024, 2 years ago, 138,875.
0: Okay,
1: so just under 139,000.
0: That's the number to beat.
1: I think that's reachable.
0: I think it is.
1: We can get a lot more people than that here on this on the fairgrounds, as we have seen, especially on the weekends. So
0: yeah, when there's
1: hey, I just got a suggestion. You know, we've been talking about Fave Five and pivoting to Dolly. I had a guy from Rochester listens to us.
0: Nice.
1: 107.5. His name is Baird. He had a suggestion for Fave Five. We should do murder songs. And I go, that's a tad violent.
0: Yeah.
1: But, you know, we listed off some examples. Obviously, Reba McEntire, The Night the Lights Went Out in Georgia. I suggested.

0: Murder on Music Row, which is more of a figurative murder than an actual ending of a life.
1: Right.
0: So what do you think of that from our guy Baird in Rochester?
1: It's a little maybe around Halloween. I don't know. It's a little macabre. What was a Bobby Gentry throwing somebody off the Tallahatchie?
0: Yeah.
1: That could be considered.
0: That have ended that way.
1: Yeah. No,
0: but that wasn't murder, Neil. That was a sad taking of their own life.
1: Oh, I thought they threw somebody off the Tallahatchie.
0: No, they were throwing flowers and throwing things.
1: Oh, okay. I got to listen to that.
0: Billy Joe McAllister jumped. It's right in the song. I don't know how we can get any more clear. Billy Joe McAllister jumped off the Tallahatchie Bridge.
1: I don't know. I thought somebody shoved him.
0: So. Also, the Lindbergh baby has been kidnapped, Neil, just FYI.
1: Okay, I'm sorry to hear that. Yeah. I don't see it happening, but we'll take an under advisement.
0: Okay, appreciate it.
1: What else is going on?
0: Anything?
1: That's my staff.
0: Your staff? Yeah. Please differentiate between you and your staff.
1: Yes. Not much else. I mean, I was just looking over the Gone But Not Forgotten. I'm anxious to see what we have for that because there's a number of potentials in there as we look ahead to today's Bob Almanac, then a Bob-a-thon. I still haven't decided if I'm coming down today. I know I'm coming tomorrow for a little while, and I don't know. There's nobody there.
0: I would advise not.
1: There's nobody there
0: that you're going to try to get down here, I'd say no.
1: Okay.
0: That'd just be my suggestion.
1: Yeah.
0: Wait till next week.
1: I will be there a number of days next week. Not that people care, but just in case.
0: Oh, they do. People ask Megan. How many people ask when Neil's going to be here? We've had tens of people.
1: Tens. Okay.
0: Tens.
1: Well, that's better than one.
0: I am also, I've been told by our guy, Matt. He's like big time.
1: Matt's our
0: higher
1: guy.
0: Way up as far as the hierarchy of operations here on the fairgrounds, mm-hmm. Falcon Heights. You need to go into the Coliseum and try out the new bathrooms. It sounds like they spared no expense on these new bathrooms.
1: They're dynamite. I was there for the Minnesota Horse Expo in April, and I was absolutely amazed at the transformation of the bathrooms in the Coliseum.
0: I heard there was a rumor they even installed some bidets.
1: I wouldn't say no. I didn't check all the stalls, but I gave it a good once over. I mean, it's beautiful in there. So
0: that's what a bidet does too.
1: Yeah, right. Exactly. So, but yeah, we can. They're worth the trip to the Coliseum. They've done a lot of work, and on the outside of the Coliseum too. It's very nice. They did a nice. Threw some money at it. It's a very, very nice upgrade there across from Bobtown. All right, we better step aside here for just a moment, and we'll come back. Still got a couple of tunes to get to. If there's anything else fair-related, we'll cover it. And then the Bob Almanac, I would say less than right about 20 minutes from now.
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1: And now for Barnhouse Exteriors.
0: Who?
1: Only if you have time.
0: Oh, I always have time to talk about Barnhouse Exteriors. 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They transformed it. They transferred it. They did all the things that you needed to do to it to make my roof up to code. 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They'll work with their insurance company. They'll work and take care of the paperwork with your insurance company, and they'll get started on that repair fast, and it was done fast within the span of a few days, because I had a lot done.

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0: That didn't make the Fave Five list this week, but that is a good one. From Tanya Tucker, 1989 country music. Right when I started at this radio station, that song was playing on the radio. Highway Robbery, Tanya Tucker here this morning. Neil in studio, Jim in Bobtown. Is it bustling and sunny and beautiful there this morning?
1: Oh, it sure is. Our friends from the Red Knights stopped by. They were just in studio a few days ago.
0: Adam, Flem.
1: Yeah, Flem's here, and Adam. Yeah.
0: Nice.
1: Hey, boys. Forget Flem's name. Yeah, it's here for the Red Knights.
0: Right on.
1: Fire Prevention Day today, so they're out here for that. And
0: Love it.
1: Yeah, indeed. We got a nice crowd, people walking by, walking briskly here along Judson Avenue. You know, we've been kind of flooded, Neil, with, and rightfully so, with things about Dolly Parton after her passing over the weekend and earlier this week, actually, right? So I came across something. Something came into my news feed. It was Dolly Parton's 8 recipes. Now, we talked about all the stuff that she does, right?
0: Yeah.
1: She is also a very, very, very good cook.
0: Ooh.
1: And she has some recipes. You're going to want to look these up and maybe give them a try. Very simple names to most of these. Dolly Parton's coleslaw.
0: Yeah.
1: I didn't know there was that many ingredients in coleslaw. You know her coleslaw is good when there's 1, 2, 3, 4, 5, 6, 7, 8, 9, 10, 11, 12. 12 ingredients to Dolly Parton's coleslaw.
0: Okay. Is there anything else I might like?
1: Dolly Parton's potato salad. You don't like coleslaw?
0: No. Potato salad, I do.
1: You like anything with cabbage?
0: No, not really.
1: Dolly Parton's potato salad. You could try Dolly Parton's corn pone. Do you know what that is?
0: I don't.
1: It's a cornbread.
0: Okay.
1: It's a different kind of cornbread.
0: Okay.
1: But it's a lot of these obviously are southern.
0: Sure.
1: Dolly Parton's cowboy beans.
0: Ooh, those I would do.
1: With ground beef and pork in them.
0: All right. Yeah, save that one.
1: Two of the main food groups. Dolly Parton's chicken and dumplings.
0: Oh, I do that too.
1: You need a 3-pound stewing hen to put that one together. So I think we've got some back here behind us. This is the chicken barn. We're adjacent to the chicken barn. Let's go find some stewing hens. You got any stewing hens in there? Banana pudding. Oh, my.
0: Oh, boy. I'd take that too.
1: Dolly Parton. And then another dessert here is Dolly Parton's apple stack pie.
0: Oh, boy. Everything sounded really good. I could do without the coleslaw, but the rest of them sounded fantastic.
1: What is it about coleslaw that you don't like?
0: Pretty much everything.
1: Yeah.
0: Yeah, there's nothing in there that I want to eat.
1: Right.
0: So.
1: Indeed.
0: Yeah.
1: All right, well, that's what I got here for you from Bobtown right
0: now. That's good. We're going to, with that in mind, we need to get to the Bob Almanac. It's already 8:50. And the Bob Almanac is coming up next. First, I'd like to tell you about Hassan Sand and Gravel in Rogers, my friends there. 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
5: I saw the train whistle was gone from the drawer, so I figured you must have grabbed.
6: Guess who made a stop at the station
5: on
6: his way home yesterday?
5: Nicely done.
6: It didn't take me 4 hours either.
5: That's good too.
6: Jeff is here, by the way, so for all the Jeff Jones fans out there, he will be here for the first 2 hours of the No Repeat Workday. I will actually be able to go out and look at the fair and not be stuck here. So there was more than one victim in that whole thing, Neil.
5: Oh, for sure. And I gotta
6: feel sorry for me too.
5: I know. I gotta give Jeff a shout out. He pulled the trigger and is putting Dolly up for Fave right. 5 next week. So there's good news there. It's official next week. Submit your Fave 5 as we salute the career, the life, the legend that is Dolly Parton.
6: And I think he bunked with the 4-H'ers overnight just so he'd be here because he was here early. He's here already. He was here a long
5: Savvy
6: time ago.
5: Move.
6: Yeah, it really is. We have an almanac salute today.
7: Autobots, transform and roll. Transform and roll out.
6: Grew up in the 80s, you knew that voice, and then they brought him back for the movies. Peter Cullen, I think we just had his birthday not that long ago here on the Almanac. He was the iconic voice of Optimus Prime.
5: Yes, yes.
6: And the Transformers. He just passed away, died peacefully in his L.A. home on Wednesday, surrounded by his family.
5: Mm.
6: News clip that I pulled out doesn't say his age, but he was like 90-something, wasn't he? He was late 80s,
5: he was
6: early
5: up
6: 90s.
5: There. Yeah.
6: Yeah. Mm. But he did a lot. His strong voice was from Canada. He actually got his start on the Smothers Brothers Comedy Hour and the Sonny and Cher Comedy Hour.
5: Wow. Huh. Well, what a talent.
6: Peter Cullen. Yeah, Peter Cullen.
5: Now
6: gone, but not forgotten. All right, today is Monday, August 28th, 240th day of the year. Pharmacists John Lee and William Perrins manufactured something. I'm sure Dolly uses it when she cooks.
8: That's not the way you say it.
9: Well, how do you say it?
8: Well, I try not to, but if I have to, I say it very quickly. Pass me the Worcestershire sauce. But when you pronounce it slowly, it highlights your stupidity.
9: Well, how about we both learn to say it the right way?
8: All right.
9: All right. It's
8: all right. It's
9: Worcestershire.
6: Neil, do you know how to say it?
5: Kiss your sister sauce.
6: Yes. Worcestershire, I think, is my best guess. But Lee and Perrins, yeah. The first name, the first two names in Worcestershire sauce. Invented it. Where would we be without it, right? 1907. Company by the name of the American Messenger Company. They were started on this date. You may know them as a better name here.
10: Shipping on your schedule. What can Brown do for you?
6: Yeah, they're the ones in the brown. We're talking UPS. United Parcel Service started as the American Messenger Company by a couple of teenagers. I want to say it was in Seattle, actually, 1907, because one of the mega brands that built America. Then this date in 1963,

0: pretty famous and well-known speech.
1: I have a dream that one day this nation will rise up and live out the true meaning of its creed.
0: We know it as I Have a Dream speech. Dr. Martin Luther King Jr. delivered it on this date, civil rights rally in Washington, D.C.
2: Gives me chills. I love that.
0: Yeah, it still does to this date, 1963, 1965.
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2: Nice.
0: At Subway, $1.69. 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
2: Yeah, you can't get a Coke for that anymore.
0: Bridgeport, Connecticut. That was this date, 1965. And then this date, this is 6 years ago now, this happened.
4: Chadwick Boseman has died following a 4-year battle with colon cancer. He was also known for his roles as Jackie Robinson in 42 and James Brown, Get On Up. His publicist says Boseman died at his home in the Los Angeles area with his wife and family by his side. Chadwick Boseman was 43 years old.
2: Jeez.
0: Only 43. Chadwick Boseman passed away. Like I said, colon cancer. Didn't catch it fast enough. He was so much more than just the Black Panthers. You heard James Brown.
2: 42.
0: That he was in.
2: That was a great movie. He did a great job as Jackie Robinson in that. That was a super good movie.
0: No doubt about that. I hope you're ready for birthdays now. Oh, by the way, it is the Bob Almanac from the fair in Bobtown. FYI going out to you.
2: Sure.
5: Watch that red stuff on the side of your face.
6: Well, Mr. Cutting himself shaving, Sheriff.
5: Oh, you're shaving with lipstick now?
6: Oh, Daisy kissed me on the cheek as I was leaving, Sheriff.
5: You're always you, Daisy Duke.
6: Yes, sir.
5: You know where Daisy Duke is? Yes, sir. Hang her straight. You tell me where she is.
6: Yes, sir. She's staying at my house, sir.
7: Now, friends, if there's one thing old Enos can't do, it's lie. And Enos had no way of knowing that by telling the truth, he was putting Daisy in a mess of trouble.
0: Hey, how about Waylon Jennings with a cameo?
2: Love it.
0: The actor Sonny Schroyer, he was the original Dipstick. He was Dipstick number one. He played Deputy Enos Strait on Dukes of Hazzard. He's still with us at 91, Neil.
2: That's cool. We like that.
0: Yeah, so happy birthday to Enos. Yeah, they tried to do a spinoff. It didn't work. So on the drums for Chicago, Danny Seraphim. Little 25 or 6-4.
2: Can't beat that. That's good.
0: That's got to be Terry Kath on the guitar, right?
2: Got to be.
0: And the other guys on the horns. But Danny Seraphim, the Chicago, original Chicago drummer, he had a falling out. But that happens often. Band that big, you're going to have a falling out or two.
2: Yep.
0: Yeah, he's 78. Let's go to, we mentioned Home Alone, right? We had that.
8: I don't know who's in there, but somebody just got blown away.
9: Huh?
8: Somebody beat us to the job. They're in there. Two of them. There was arguing. One of them blew the other one away.
9: Who?
8: I don't know. I thought I recognized one of their voices. And I know I heard that name Snakes before.
9: Snakes? Snakes.
0: Two of the dumbest burglars of all time. From Home Alone.
2: They let a 7-year-old throttle him, or however old Macaulay Culkin was supposed to be then.
0: Yeah, Joe Pesci and Daniel Stern, who played Marv. That was the scene where Kevin fooled him using audio from an old gangster movie.
2: Yes.
0: I looked up the name of the gangster movie. You can watch it. It's called Angels with Filthy Souls.
2: Hmm.
0: And that was ironic because, I don't know, maybe the two guys there were angels, but they had filthy souls trying to rob that house with Kevin in it. But that's Daniel Stern, who's 69 today. I loved him in City Slickers as well.
2: Very much so.
0: Yeah.
2: Very much
0: 69
2: so.
0: 69 for him today. Stifler's mom.
10: Do you have anything to drink?
11: I believe the kegs are upstairs.
10: That is what the Cretans drink. I'm talking about alcohol, liquor, the good stuff.
11: All right. I got some scotch.
10: Single malt?
11: Aged 18 years. the way I like it.
0: Oh, Stifler's mom with Finchie. You know Stifler's mom, right?
2: Yeah, yes.
0: From American Pie?
2: Yes.
0: Jennifer Coolidge, who is 65 today. She was on the Two Broke Girls. And now you see her on these, it's not insurance, like a bank commercial? Maybe Capital One or something?
2: Yeah, yes. You know I think it is, about? Yes.
0: Yeah. We got a Jennifer Coolidge is 65. No relation to Rita Coolidge.
2: No.
0: Jennifer Coolidge is 65. We got a number of wonderful country artists today. First one is Shania Twain. Happy birthday. 61 for Shania. We know what she sounds like. How about Jack Black today? 57.
12: What was your name?
13: Katie.
12: Katie, what was that thing you were playing today? The big thing?
13: Cello.
12: Okay, this is a bass guitar, and it's the exact same thing, but instead of playing like this, you tip it on the side. Cello, you've got a bass. Try it on. Okay, now play this note right here. That's a G. Okay. But let your fingers do the rock and keep that G coming all day long.
0: Yeah, School of Rock was a funny, that was a
2: great
0: good
2: movie. Yes.
0: Got those kids.
2: Jack Black was a treat in that.
0: And of course, he punted the Anchorman's dog, Baxter, Ron Burgundy. He punted Baxter off the bridge. It was a rough scene, sir, for Ron Burgundy. But Jack Black today.
2: Shallow Hal was fun, too.
0: Yeah, I agree.
2: That was fun.
0: Jack Black, 57.
13: Brandon, get up. Wake up, you're going to make us late.
12: Give me one good reason.
13: Then I mean, if you got something to wear.
12: What's the difference?
13: Brandon, I know you're a Mr. Popularity back home. But I'm not going to miss Minneapolis. Nobody knows me yet. I could be anybody. I could be somebody.
0: There's Brandon and his sister. Of course, they moved from Minneapolis to the 90210.
2: Oh, you know that that's show, right. Neil. Yeah, I remember that show.
0: Proving, did you ever watch it?
2: No.
0: Or was it on the same time as Gunsmoke reruns?
2: Yeah, I don't think I ever saw an episode. I might have saw a minute of it or something.
0: Yeah.
2: I didn't really
0: Jason watch it. Priestley is 57 today. Jake Owens. Today, actually, it's just O-N.
2: Yeah,
0: Jake O-N, 45.
2: We know him. He's good.
0: Play his music. Leanne Rimes is 44 today.
2: Wow.
0: She started when she was... Was she 13 or was she even younger? Was she 12 when she did Blue?
2: I was going to say 14, but I could be wrong.
0: Okay, well, you look it up.
2: Well, let's see how old is she now.
0: She became the youngest country star since Tanya Tucker in 72, is what they're saying, when she did Blue.
2: Okay.
0: It says here she was 13.
2: 13, there you go.
0: Rose of Stardom, age 13. So, Leanne Rimes, 44. Rapper of the day, David Dallas. Love his raps. Great rhythms and a message, too, in his raps. David Dallas.
2: You really know who that is?
0: He's 44 today. Armie Hammer is 40 today.
14: Over here!
15: I sit in seats.
16: Oh, no. They will be back any minute now. Could be worse.
15: Worse. How could this be worse?
16: Could develop an itch.
0: Johnny Depp was great.
2: As Tonto.
0: As Tonto.
2: Yes.
0: That's from the Lone Ranger movie. That's 13 years old now. He's the Lone Ranger.
2: People.
0: They're buried up to their chins.
2: Yeah. Yes. People didn't like it that much. I thought it was pretty fun.
0: Who didn't like it?
2: A lot of the critics said it wasn't any good. I thought it was pretty fun.
0: Armie Hammer. Great name, too. And, of course, if you go, well, that sounds like Armin Hammer. Well, yes, he is. He's actually the son of Michael Armin Hammer and the great-great-grandson. Actually, just one great-great-grandson of the original Armin Hammer. He is 40 today, and then Honey Boo Boo.
17: I smell freedom. All cow poop. Can't really tell the difference right now.
0: Did you hear what she said?
2: Yes.
0: She smells freedom or cow poop, and she can't tell the difference. Sounds like the fair.
2: Maybe there was diesel involved, too.
0: There's your freedom to do stuff here, but you're going to run into some of that other stuff, too.
2: Yeah.
0: That's Alana Thompson, better known as Honey Boo Boo. She was a hoot. And now she's 21. Can you believe that, Neil?
2: I can't believe that. I never watched that show either, whatever she was on. Gone but not forgotten today. Former first

0: Lady of the day is Lucy Ware Webb Hayes. That qualifies as a former first lady with more than one name, certainly. Lucy Ware Webb Hayes, married to Rutherford B. and born on this day, 1831. Jack Kirby gave us, how about the Incredible Hulk, the Fantastic Four, Spider-Man. You know, what's his face gets a lot of the credit. Lee, whatever his name was,
1: Stan Lee,
0: but you can't forget about Jack Kirby, born on this day, 1917. She was Miss Hathaway on the Beverly Hillbillies, on some other programs. Nancy Culp, 1921.
2: Well, look who's learning to type and doing just beautifully.
1: Boy, she did a great job pulling off that short hairdo, didn't she?
0: Yes.
1: Some couldn't pull it off.
0: Yes. Right, she could. Nancy Culp, the actress, 1921. Peggy Ryan, I remember her from Hawaii Five-O. She was a part of the original Hawaii Five-O, born on this day, 1924. Very, very multi-talented guy. One of my favorites, Donald O'Connor, born on this day, 1925.
3: I knew you wouldn't believe me, Judge. But Francis is a mule. A regular mule with four legs and big wobbly ears, and he talks. But he's got more brains and a bigger heart than anyone I know. And I should have listened to him. He's the best friend I ever had.
1: I think mules' hearts are actually, they are bigger than our hearts. I think he was true in saying that.
0: I think he probably was.
1: Physically, yeah. I think physically and fact-based, as we are here, as you know, on the Bob Almanac.
0: Yeah, we strive.
1: He was totally true in saying that he had the larger heart than anybody he knew.
0: There you go. He was not only opposite Francis the Talking Mule in several movies, but opposite Gene Kelly in Singing in the Rain. He could sing, he could dance, he could do it all. Donald O'Connor, 1925, another one of our favorites from the Jeffersons, Roxy Roker, 1929.
4: Now you're beginning to sound just like George. Next you'll be saying I can't go to my art class anymore.
5: Well,
4: will you excuse me, Louise? I have to go upstairs.
6: Oh, something you have to do?
4: No, something I have to get away from.
7: I'll be up in a few minutes, dear.
4: Who cares?
1: What a spiffy dresser that Tom Willis was.
0: He really was.
1: On the Jeffersons. My goodness.
0: It sounds like he and Helen were having a little difference of opinion there.
1: He could have mixed in a salad every now and then.
0: Yeah, he could have. Yeah. Helen Willis was the name of the character she played. Roxy Roker played it. And she's also Lenny Kravitz's mother. Born on this day, 1929. Run for your life. Ben Gazzara, he was in some other movies and shows. Emmy Award-winning actor Ben Gazzara, 1930. You were a big fan of Starsky and Hutch. Well, he was Hutch. David Soule, and a fine singer, too, born on this day, 1943.

0: Mm-hmm.
1: How about that? He could sing. That was a big radio hit for David Soul, born on this day, 1943. Of course, he was in one of the Dirty Harry movies. Clint Eastwood had to gun him down. Again, David Soul, 1943. And one of the Osmond brothers, second oldest, Wayne Osmond, 1951.

0: He was the fourth oldest of all the Osmonds and the second oldest of the singing group. Wayne Osmond, 1951. Jim, they're all gone, but not forgotten.
1: Thank you.
0: My staff forget anybody? Not today. All right, then let's I'll turn it over to you for a Bobathon. You want to start it with Terry Clark, When Boy Meets Girl. Garth Brooks, Long Neck Bottle. Or George Strait, You Look So Good in Love.
1: I like Terry Clark.
0: We shall, and have a great day at the fair, everybody.
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2: 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Go

Darling, I've wasted a lot of years not seeing the real you. But tonight your beauty is shining through. And I never took the time to let you know. So before he takes you away, please let me say.

How about this to make you feel old? Leanne Rimes, 44 today. Happy birthday. It's a Bobathon from Bobtown, the State Fair. I'm Jim and Brooks and Dunn.

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Blaze Credit Union. Let's blaze your trail together. That's Andrea Lynn. She will be here on the Blaze Credit Union. 3 o'clock today right here on Bob FM. One more song to go here.

0: Dumas Walker, Bob FM, and that wraps up a Bobathon here on Total Country Bob FM from Bobtown, Minnesota State Fair. We're here all 12 days. I'm here 8 of those days, weekdays, with the All Request Lunch Hour and the Almanac 7 of those days, having a lot of fun. 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And I have an inkling we might hear from Mr. Dwayne Bauman coming up at about 10:30 here on Total Country Bob FM. We're going to have a special treat on the All Request Lunch Hour today. By the way, if you'd like to text in your request, we take live requests here. We actually take texts also from the crowd sitting here during the noon hour, noon to one. But you can text in. We will have room for some text requests if you're not at the fair. 763-450-0100. But we're going to have a special treat during the All Request Lunch Hour. I don't know if we've ever had live music during the All Request Lunch Hour, but I've invented the Northwoods Quartet. They are competing in the State Fair Talent Contest tonight. And a member of the Northwoods Quartet is with us, Tom Arneberg. And Tom, people have been telling me for years that the All Request Lunch Hour needed more barbershop quartet, and my dream is going to come true here today. Thanks for stopping by with this quick visit. Just kind of preview what we're going to be doing later today, and then also send you guys good luck at the talent contest tonight.
1: Yeah, we all need more barbershop harmony in our lives, I think.
0: We do. How did you get started?
1: I started as a teenager. There's a chapter in St. Paul of the Society for the Preservation of Barbershop Quartetting in America Incorporated, and we heard it on the radio. My friend did. So the three of us from Ramsey High School back in Roseville, we all drove to the St. Paul chapter and joined, and 48 years later, we're still doing it, all three of us.
0: Alexander Ramsey High School,
1: right? You remember that,
0: which is now Rosedale.
1: Yeah.
0: Oh, yeah, Roseville. Definitely, definitely. So when you got started, where did you start? Did you start performing? Did you actually go to barbershops, or what did you
1: wear? Well, no, the word barbershop is from the origins. It started in the 1890s because men gathered in barbershops, and there's no radio back then, no phonographs, so they'd just sing. They'd harmonize by ear, and that's how it started. But we started in a chapter. We'd sing, we'd compete with a chorus. So after several years, you get the confidence to try quartetting, which is the ultimate, and I've been doing that ever since. But as a teenager, quartetting is pretty difficult. It's intimidating.
0: It is, and I love a cappella.
1: Yeah, me too.
0: I love the barbershop. I love the a cappella, whether it's somebody, you know, doing kind of more of a hip-hop beat, you know, with their, you know, just making all the noises with their mouths. I think it's just absolutely fantastic. How long have you guys been together as a quartet?
1: This quartet has only been 2 years, but the three of us have been doing it for 48 years, and the fourth guy is new. He's only done 20 years, so.
0: So you're from Minnesota. You got going there in Roseville.
1: Yes.
0: Where are the other members of your quartet from?
1: Well, we moved to Colorado, then to Oregon, and moved back to Chippewa Falls, Wisconsin, where we lived for 35 years. So the other guy, the bassist from Chippewa Falls, Steve Hine, the tenor, Randy Liebel, is from Eau Claire area, and the lead is a real-life auctioneer from Mondovi, third-generation auctioneer. And so one of our songs, the song we're doing at the contest, is an auctioneer medley.
0: How many songs will you be doing in the contest? How many? You get to get one song, or you get to do the medley? Do you have a time limit?
1: They have a strict 4-minute time limit, but the medley is three minutes, 15 seconds. So we can do that without having to worry about it.
0: What is your favorite song to quartet to?
1: Boy, that's a good question. In this quartet, that's probably the favorite because he's such a good auctioneer. He does this.
0: Leroy Van Dyke, you know that song, The Auctioneer.
1: Yeah.
0: Yes, indeed. Yeah. Perfect.
1: And there was a quartet in Kentucky that made that famous in the barbershop world back in the 70s.
0: That's amazing.
1: Yeah, and he does a good job, but our lead actually does better than that one that made it famous, I think.
0: So what time is the talent contest tonight?
1: It starts at 6. We don't go until 6:30. We're in the open division.
0: Okay.
1: But it starts at 6, and you got to get there at 5:45 to sit down. I was there last night, and there was probably 1,500 people in the audience.
0: What if you guys also juggled while you were singing? Would you also then be in two divisions, and you could win them both?
1: My brother is a big juggler.
0: Really?
1: Yeah, in fact, he started the Jugheads juggling group.
0: Oh, that's fantastic.
1: In fact, if you Google the world's greatest youth juggling coach. You'll find my brother's name.
0: That is amazing. Yeah. You guys are very interesting. And if I didn't have to go up north, I would be there watching and cheering you guys on at the Luther Bandshell tonight, the Northwoods Quartet. See them. You'll recognize you guys will be wearing these green vests and the cowboy and
1: with
0: the
1: brand new cowboy hats.
0: Brand new cowboy hats. So you won't be wearing the straw kind of barbershop hats.
1: The straw boaters you're looking at now, that was from the Northern Wisconsin State Fair. We did the Dapper Dance thing walking around the fair
0: Dapper
1: singing.
0: Dapper Dance.
1: And this one, we're doing more country. Because of auctioneer songs.
0: Well, good luck, and we'll see you during the noon hour for some live barbershop quartet on the All Request Lunch Hour.
1: Thank you, Jim.
0: All right, thank you, Tom. Tom Arneberg, he is a member of the Northwoods Quartet. Good job. Let's take a look at your forecast now. The DealsOnRadio.com Weather Center. What do we got here going on? I think that's actually the Traffic Center. We've got, of course, the MyBobCountry.com Weather Center here for you. And it's going to be nice today. This is as beautiful as it's going to get. With low 80s for highs today and nothing but sun. Tomorrow's going to be a different story. We have boosted that rain chance at 85%, 78. Slight chance Sunday, 84. By Monday, warm and humid, 87 on Monday. And partly cloudy skies. That's your forecast. Our current temperature here at the State Fair. Bobtown is 71 degrees from the MyBobCountry.com Weather Center. 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Jeff Jones is here. Made it. Didn't take him 4 hours. He's in next.
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Trisha Yearwood on Total Country Bob FM. Good morning, Jeff Jones here on time today. I got here like 2 hours earlier than I normally would, which kind of makes up for the 2 hours that I was late yesterday. 4 hours in a car yesterday compared to about 45. Cleveland used to be a cheat code to get into the state fairgrounds. Telling you what, not

Today, we remember Dolly Parton and a lifetime of music that touched generations. She made us laugh, she made us smile, and sometimes she helped us through the hard times.

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0: Dolly Parton and a Bob Classic. I Will Always Love You. It's a little bit different now, but we will continue to honor Dolly Parton throughout. Well, she'll never go away, really. But that song in particular, she wrote for Porter Wagoner, who was the one that got her basically introduced to the rest of the country. They were going through their professional breakup, but she still wanted to be amicable with it. She really did appreciate everything he did, to the point where actually when he went through some financial troubles later on in his career, and he was trying to sell his music library just so he could pay off all these bills that he had to pay, all the tax debts, Dolly Parton bought all of the rights to his music so he could get the money and then gave him back all the rights. Now this Sunday, going to be playing a lot of Dolly Parton when we get into the Bob Classic Vault. Thanks to Route 65 Sales and Classics in Ham Lake, we do 2 hours of nothing but Bob Classics every Sunday starting at 11. And this Sunday, like, well, pretty much everything else we're doing this week, it's going to be coming to you from down here in Bobtown from the Furniture and Things Broadcast Center.
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0: 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It's Jeff Jones here out in Bobtown. 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And I've actually got Dwayne Bowman sitting here with me. And we were just talking a little bit about how, well, man, these days can turn kind of long. What time did you actually, like, show up to the fair this morning?
1: Well, we were here at 7 o'clock in the morning to get everything ready and opened up for people.
0: Because you do have to beat the traffic.
1: Yeah, we do, and sometimes you can sit on Larpinder or wherever for a couple hours if you need to.
0: Yes, so. Yeah, I can attest to that. So now, where is your booth?
1: Our booth is up in the same spot it's been the last few years. We're just a block north of John Deere, or a block north of the big Ferris wheel up there.
0: Okay, so let's for anybody that hasn't come and heard us talk about this for the last couple of years, introduce me to Central Boiler.
1: Well, we've got several models of outdoor furnaces, and basically when an outdoor furnace is one that's out in your yard that you can use to heat one or more, several buildings, your house, your barn, your shop, your garage, or whatever you may have.
0: So, like, what's the benefits? Why this versus natural gas?
1: Well, the benefits are, especially years like this where all the ash trees are dying, if you've got ash trees or availability of wood, you can literally heat for free other than the cost of the equipment. There's so much available right now that you would not have to buy any secondary fuel if you don't need to.
0: That would be a really great thing to experience during the wintertime. Personally, I think it'd be nice to save money, but yeah, I know.
1: One big contributing factor to it is a lot of people are being very conservative and trying to maintain a 65, 66 degree temperature in their home to save fuel. We don't care if it's 72 or 75. It's just another log on the fire.
0: I'm just envisioning getting out of bed those mornings where it's almost too cold to put your feet down on the floor. You need to find those slippers, and it's not having that issue.
1: No, I've had my own outdoor furnace since 1995, and we would not do it any other way. We're comfortable. It's good exercise for you, everything.
0: So now you handed me this sheet because you said you've got a couple of new ones this year. Tell me about them.
1: We have evolved the Classic series into now what's called a Classic X or XC with new modern features, capability of Wi-Fi, draft induction, burning coal. One capability is going to be burning coal with shaker grates on the XC model.
0: So if we were starting to think about this, you know, maybe toying with the idea or even not, just hearing about it for the first time, like when should we kind of look into this and start this process?
1: Well, immediately is good, because what happens a lot of times, people will think about it now, they'll plant the seed, and then, of course, well, maybe first of November, December, they might want to do it. At that point, it's late in the season, the ground maybe froze up. So we always encourage, get your site ready, get your underground line in. We can set a furnace anytime this fall or winter then.
0: So, and the other thing that we were talking about, there's a lot of people that have been coming to your booth and asking about replacement parts and things like that that they are they don't seem to be able to find.
1: That's a common thing. In other words, where do we find this part? Where do we find that part? And I say, look, we've got them in stock. We ship daily. Every day we ship. So we can provide those parts for them with a quick shipping.
0: Again, we're talking with Dwayne Bowman from Class Act Outdoor Furnace. Talking a little bit about, you know, getting ready now, not waiting. What about, like, financing?
1: 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We got same as cash type programs. 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
0: So, once again, tell me where somebody can go and talk to you a little bit more about this, because obviously there's a lot more information than what we've just covered.
1: You can see us at the fair. I'll be down here at the fair through next Tuesday night, here daily. We can get you a business card or any information you need. 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Now, granted, I'm not there for a couple days, but 763-972-6255, and we will return your call.
0: Dwayne, thank you so much for coming down. Thank you for getting us down into Bobtown for today, and thanks for just keeping us all in the know.
1: And people, have a great day. You do live in classic country.
0: Thank you. I didn't even pay him to say that.

Brooks and Dunn on Total Country Bob FM. Jeff Jones here. Just got done talking with our daily partner, Class Act Outdoor Furnace, your source for all Central Boiler products, including the classic line of outdoor wood furnaces. I mentioned to my younger brother that we're going to be trying Lulu's food today about this time, and what do you know? He showed up.

0: Jenny Fricke on Total Country Bob FM. I got to tell you about this pickle pie from Lulu's here in a second, but first a look at the MyBobCountry.com Weather Center. 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Ralphie's Marathon, it's a place you can feel good about. Going to start seeing some clouds increasing throughout the day. High is going to be around 82, and then actually a little bit warmer tonight. Lows around 64, and that's bringing in a chance for some overnight storms, like really overnight, like tomorrow morning potentially. But then it should be just cloudy. High's around 82.
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1: On a warm summer's evening, on a train bound for nowhere, I met up with a gambler. We were both too tired to sleep, so we took turns of staring out the window at the darkness till boredom overtook us.

Kenny Rogers on Total Country Bob FM. Good morning. Jeff Jones here. Made it on time today, and I'm very glad that I did because I just got to try a bunch of the new stuff from Lulu's Public House. The pickle pie is an experience. I would share it personally. It is very pickle forward, hence, I suppose, the name. And then the King Kong bread. It's you know, think of monkey bread. You've had that before. Now, you top that with banana pudding and then hot fudge. Again, I'd share it with somebody, but my goodness, is that good for several bites before you feel like you need to have something salty to really pull you back from the brink. And then there is the fiery hot deep fried ranch. The deep fried ranch was really cool when they came out that a couple of years ago, and now it is just, you know, I can say it. It's a pun. It's fire. I mean, it's phenomenal. Now, they've also told me I get to try some of the soft serve beer later on this week. I mean, there's days when I like my job, and then there's days when I really love it.

0: Brant Paisley on Total Country Bob FM. Going to be at the Grandstand next Thursday. I've got my tickets. Unfortunately, I can't say the same thing for Weird Al that's going to be at the Grandstand tonight. I think it's a sold-out show, actually, which doesn't surprise me. And granted, I do have a fantasy football draft tonight, so, you know, I have to pick what's really important in life. It's a beautiful day for it. And actually, looking ahead at the forecast, apart from maybe a little bit of extra humidity, today's kind of looking like, well, a lot of the rest of it. And I'm glad that Class Act Outdoor Furnace got me out here today. They're your source for all Central Boiler products, including the classic line of outdoor wood furnaces. I'm waiting until usually around 2 o'clock to find out if we broke a record for yesterday. Just based on how long it took everybody to get into the fairgrounds, we might beat the record from 2 years ago, 138,000 people that came through, because it sure seemed like an awful lot more than that. I'm not quite as good as Mayor Ron of Judson Avenue, who used to be able to just look straight up the road, and he could tell you within about 5,000 people how many are going to be coming in through the day. We'll just have to wait until 2.
1: 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Oh, yes, I do. Bob FM, I'm counting on you.
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0: IPA, but don't forget my favorite, the OMG Hard Slushy Seltzer. 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

Dolly Parton on Total Country Bob FM. I mean, it's a true story from her childhood, and she wrote the song on the back of a dry cleaning receipt. Because she was on the tour bus with Porter Wagoner in 1969, couldn't find any paper anywhere, so she used what she had. And then after the song was a massive hit, Porter had the receipt framed, and it is still on display in Dollywood today.

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1: Well, life on the farm is kind of laid back. Ain't much of an old country boy like me can't hack. Early to rise, early in the sack. I thank God I'm a country boy.

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0: 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I'd call today a win. Holy buckets, you guys are very wise for coming out today. Although we're going to see some increasing clouds later on, still, high's only going to be around 82, nice little breeze before the clouds really start to come in and a chance of overnight showers. Lows around 64. Showers likely tomorrow morning, but then just remaining cloudy in 82.
2: Have you ever wondered what God's plan is for your life, or even if he has one? Maybe you've prayed about it, maybe you've asked others for an answer, but have you gone to the Bible to see if God has already given you a written answer? There's many options today to seek those answers. One is just simply go to Google and type in verses on God's plan for me, or type in verses on anxiety, or verses on fear, and you'll find sites that'll point you directly to the verse in the Bible that'll help you. And then don't just read the individual verse, but read those around it to get it in context. God has written you answers to questions you haven't even begun to think of. It's an exciting journey. This is Pastor Sheldon Johnson of NorthHomeCommunityChurch.com in northern Minnesota and thewellcampus.com in southern Minnesota.
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2: Oh, yeah, Bobtown is a bouncing again here today. The State Fair, day number two, edition of the All Request Lunch Hour, Bob FM, brought to you by Pomerleau Team, JPW Realty, Twin Cities. I'm Jim Erickson, taking your requests all the way up until about 1 o'clock. Now, again, if you're here sitting around in the Plants and Things Adirondack chairs, you can let me know what you like to hear. 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It's fine. I've only had the turkey sandwich today. 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
3: Breaker 19, this here's a rubber duck. You got a copy on me, Big Ben, come on. Yeah, 10-4, Big Ben, for sure. By golly, it's clean, clear to Flagtown, come on. Yeah, it's a big 10-4 there, Big Ben. Yeah, we definitely got the front door, good buddy. Mercy sakes alive, looks like we've got us a convoy.
4: It was the dark of the moon on the 6th of June in a

0: back off them hogs. Good, 10-4, about 5 miles or so. 10, roger, them hogs is getting intense up here.
1: By the time we got into Tulsa Town, we had 85 trucks in all. But they's a roadblock up on the clover leaf, and them bears is wall to wall. Yeah, them smokies as thick as bugs on a bumper. They even had a bear in the air. I says, calling all trucks, this here's the duck. We about to go a

0: negatory, Big Ben. You're still too warm. See how them hawks is starting to close up my sinuses. Mercy sakes, you better back off another 10.
1: Well, we rolled up Interstate 44 like a rocket sled on rails. We tore up all of our swindle sheets and left them setting on the scales. By the time we hit that shy town, them bears was getting smart. They'd brought up some reinforcements from the Illinois National Guard. There's armored cars, tanks, jeeps, and rigs of every size. Yeah, them chicken coops was full of bears, and choppers filled the skies. Well, we shot the line, we went for broke, with 1,000 screaming trucks, and 11 long-haired friends of Jesus in a chartreuse microbus.
0: There, rubber duck just sodbuster. Come on there, yeah. 10-4 sodbuster. Listen, you want to put that microbus in behind that suicide jockey? Yeah, he's hauling dynamite, and he needs all the help he can get.
1: Well, we laid a strip for the Jersey Shore and prepared to cross the line. I could see the bridge was lined with bears, but it didn't have a doggone dime. I says, Pigpen, this here's a rubber duck. We just ain't gonna pay no toll. So we crashed the gate doing 98. I says, let them truckers.

0: Roswell wants to do them honk out there for sure. Well, mercy sakes, good buddy. We're going back on out here, so keep the buttons off your glass and the mirrors off your tail. We'll catch you on the flip-flop. This here's a rubber duck on the side.
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Johnny Cash, Bob FM, all request lunch from Bobtown, the state fair that's going out to Maurice here today. Another beautiful day, probably a record attendance day today. This place is packed. Bobtown is the place to be for the all request lunch hour. Let's send this one out to Barb from Ramsey.

I purposely did not play that one during the All Request Lunch Hour during the Bobathon earlier today so I could play it during the All Request Lunch Hour for the one and only Julie Z from Champlin. Finally, Friday here. First of the two Fridays out here at the State Fair. 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
1: Well, I was sitting in a coffee shop just having a cup to pass the time, swapping rodeo stories with this old cowboy friend of mine, when some motorcycle riders started snickering in the back and started poking fun at my friend's hat. One old boy said, "Hey, Tex, where'd you park your horse?" A friend just pulled his hat down low, but they couldn't be ignored. One husky fella said, "I think I'll rip that hat right off your head." 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

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My nephew skinned the rattler that makes up this old hat band. But back in 69, he died in Vietnam. Now, the eagle feather was given to me by an Indian friend of mine. But someone ran him down somewhere around that Arizona line. And a real special lady gave me this hat pin. But I don't know if I'll ever see her again.

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0: The line for mini donuts is really low, and he had to hightail it out of here. But Kevin Knife River, who's a regular listener and a regular contributor to the All Request Lunch Hour, thank you for that text. You enjoy the Minnesota State Fair. We have so many things going on here at Bobtown. It's really hard to keep it all straight, really, because today it is Class Act Outdoor Furnace. They are our daily partner making these broadcasts possible. In the promotional resources merchandise store, the Bob store, the mercantile, the t-shirt hut, whatever you want to call it, we got all this stuff for sale. We got free fans. You can fan yourself when it gets hot this weekend. It's going to get warm into the weekend, into next week. We got the free Bob koozies. These are koozies for cups. These are cup koozies. Those are free, plus the t-shirts, the hats, the sweatshirts that we are giving away. We are also giving away a grill. That's one of the major parts of our state fair out here at Bobtown. The big grill giveaway, brand new Weber Genesis grill from Hackenmuller's Meats in Robbinsdale. You can sign up using your smartphone with the QR code. It is really, really easy. You can also do so and get information at mybobcountry.com. Today at 2 o'clock with Jeff Jones, he's always got something going on. He's trying new food. He's spending 4 hours in traffic. And at 2 o'clock, they're doing this trivia with our friend at St. Croix Casinos. Our friends there have got Tilly's Turtle Trivia. So that's at 2 o'clock. That's a live on the stage, the Blaze Credit Union stage. Live on the stage, three contestants vying for some pretty good prizes from what I'm hearing. So that's from St. Croix Casinos. Also, the St. Croix Casinos charging station has been a very popular gathering spot. It's like the old water cooler. People are gathering around the charging. See it right there, sir? That's the St. Croix Casinos charging station. So if you need, you look like you have a flip phone, though. He's donated plenty of money to St. Croix Casinos. Good one, guy. And thank you for your service. An Iraqi war veteran right there with the hat. We thank you. Big thumbs up going out to you. So there's so much. Plus, then on the stage here later on today, we've got the live action, live music at 3 o'clock with Andrea Lynn. So much going on. You could spend all day right here at Bobtown, really, to be honest. And certainly if you're coming during the weekdays, come noon to one and make a request and listen to a song on the All Request Lunch Hour. Brought to you by Palmer Lotee. 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Bob FM.
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That Waylon Jennings song's for my double clutching, gear jamming, truck driving friend. 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Here's a leftover from yesterday. Zach with Jay's Tree Care, George Strait.

Josh Thompson. We played Waylon earlier, and there's Blame It on Waylon. Really love that song, and so does Donna from Long Lake. Donna's here at Bobtown today at State Fair. Again, here every weekday, including Labor Day, the all-request lunch hour brought to you by the Pomerleau team. As promised, a little barbershop quartet coming up.

You know, the best Dolly songs are her autobiographical songs by far. And they're my Tennessee mountain home for Charlie, who's here today. Charlie, thank you for that live request of the All Request Lunch Hour, Bob FM. Continue to remember Dolly, and we will for as long as we possibly can. All Request Lunch. 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Zach.

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That one's for Scooter, Total Country, Bob FM, the All Request Lunch Hour. I know Scooter's really going to like this. As promised, earlier today on the Bob Morning Show, we present to you the All Request Lunch Hour presents the Northwoods Quartet performing tonight during the talent contest over at the Luther Band Shell. I present to you the Northwoods Quartet.

0: All right, the Northwoods Quartet, everybody. Let's hear it for them. Tom Arneberg, you were on with me earlier here today. Tell us all about your quartet here. Introduce us.
1: Well, the lead singing is Dan Heike from Mondovi. He's an actual auctioneer in real life, third generation. On bass is Steve Hine from Chippewa Falls, and our tenor is Randy Liebel from Altoona, which is a suburb of Eau Claire, Wisconsin.
0: All right, what are you going to be performing tonight?
2: Same thing.
1: Same song.
0: So that was a preview of what we'll hear tonight. When are you guys going to be on the stage?
1: 6 o'clock is when it starts. We'll be on at 6:30 probably, but it gets crowded. There's about 2,000 people there usually.
0: All right.
1: So you want to get there at 5:45 if you want a seat.
0: Let's hear it, Bobtown. The Northwoods Quartet, everybody. Good luck at the talent show coming up tonight. Great meeting you guys. Boy, that was great, wasn't it? Total Country, Bob FM, the All Request Lunch Hour has been brought to you by Pomerleau Team, JPW Realty, Twin Cities. Jeff Jones back in after this.
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3: Hey there, it's Bob Olson here. 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So give the folks working a break. 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

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Good afternoon. Jeff Jones back in. Down in Bobtown, thanks to Class Act Outdoor Furnace, your source for all Central Boiler products, including the classic line of outdoor wood furnaces. Down at the State Fair for day number two, it's the place where adults spend $19 and then walk around just to find out if their digestive system can actually still handle it.

the Bellamy Brothers on Total Country. Bob FM. Jeff Jones here. I just heard somebody come up to the Bobtown General Store and ask about Tilly's Turtle Trivia. It's at 2 every day, thanks to St. Croix Casino. So, what's that, 48 minutes from now, if I'm doing my math right? Now, despite the title, the questions have nothing to do with turtles. I'm just going to ask for 3 volunteers to come up on stage and test their trivia knowledge of the state fair. The winner, whoever gets the most right out of 3 questions, is going to get their chance, their choice of a Bob shirt and hat, plus a big Tilly the Turtle plush doll. And even just for playing, the others are going to get their own plush doll as well. So be back here at 2 every weekday. We're going to be playing Tilly's Turtle Trivia, which, again, despite the name, has absolutely nothing to do with turtles, apart from the fact that, you know, is courtesy of St. Croix Casinos.

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1: I just love to create something to know that I'm going to leave something in the world today that wasn't there yesterday.
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1: I'll never retire. I can't imagine my life without my music or my life without the business end of my music either. As long as the Lord lets me be on my feet and my mind, and if I can keep my voice, then I'm going to do it.

Dolly Parton and her first number one hit song, Solo. Wrote it and sang it and took it all the way to the top of the charts. And we're going to go ahead and celebrate her life even more during the Bob Classic Vault this Sunday, 11 o'clock. We do 2 hours of nothing but Bob Classics, and there's going to be an awful lot of Dolly Parton played as we look back at today in country music history from this past week, and then add the music. And when I say a lot of Dolly Parton, like, I don't want to say you're going to get sick of it, because how could you? But my goodness, we're going to make sure that we send her off in style.

0: John Anderson on Total Country Bob FM. Good afternoon, Jeff Jones with you, and I've got some company. Actually, somebody recognized him and got a prize, actually. Dan Stoltz from Blaze Credit Union has joined me on stage, on the Blaze Credit Union stage. Now, Dan, I have it on very good authority that you really enjoy being at the fair.
1: Oh, man. You know, good to be with you, Jeff. You're a pro. You're so great. We love Bob FM. But yes, the fair to me, I'm a Minnesotan. Every year I come maybe three or four times, if you believe it or not. And I spend the whole day from 7:30 in the morning till 9 o'clock. This is the great get-together, and you got to be here.
0: Well, and you did definitely pick a good day for it. Now, granted, if you've looked ahead at the forecast, apart from a little humid that's coming on Sunday, actually, it's going to be like this. Is there any wood around here?
1: Yeah. No, but I mean, you're right. The fair, I mean, this is great weather, too. I mean, I remember going to the fair when it's 95, 100 degrees. You probably do, too, Jeff.
0: Yeah.
1: But what a great crowd out here, and it's just so fun to see everybody here as well.
0: So have you tried any new stuff this year?
1: Well, you know, my three go-tos is cheese on a stick, Sweet Martha's, and then recently I really liked the Wild Rice Burgers. Have you had that yet, Jeff?
0: No.
1: Yes, it is really good, juicy. It's a different kind of a burger. Wild rice in it, but it is phenomenal. You got to try it out. It's in the food building.
0: Okay.
1: All right?
0: All right. That sounds really good. I did try, I tried the deep fried ranch.
1: Oh, yes.
0: The spicy deep fried ranch this year, because they kind of spiced,
1: yeah.
0: They spiced it up, pun intended. It was very good.

0: I've heard the same thing. Is that at Lulu's? Is that what it is?
1: Yes, yeah, yeah, Lulu's. Yes. Oh man. Well, then it's got just some like very some fiery dust. I don't think I'm supposed to say the brand name, but you know.
0: Yeah, it's got a little heat.
1: It's got a little heat, but it comes with hot honey too. I mean, it was really good.
0: Yeah, that's what I heard. I got to try that one. I haven't tried that yet. Yes.
1: So now, are you a savory or a sweets person? I mean, what you just told me your favorites. Well, I mean, you kind of hit both.
0: Yeah, I do. I would say I love sweet. I mean, I got a sweet tooth in everything, and even with foods of sauces or whatever. But kind of that, you know, the cookies, all those kind of malts out here, the dairy building, you got to go do that. So I do lean towards some of those desserts and the sweet stuff for sure, you know?
1: Well, I mean, like you said, it's the fair. You come down here, you do that, especially if you can get something that's nice and cold, like a shake.
0: Ooh. Oh, man. It's nothing better, is it, Jeff? Yeah, is it, Jeff? For sure.
1: Well, I just had somebody that they're still sitting right down here. It's actually the same family that recognized you, that they offered me some of their fries, the fresh fries. I mean, they were still hot. And they said somebody was going and getting a shake. And now I've done the Wendy's thing.
0: Yeah.
1: And I never even thought to do it down here.
0: Yeah. That's awesome. See, some of that mix and match and like that. But I mean, don't you agree, Jeff? I mean, it's the people, but it's the foods, it's the experience, and just sitting back and relaxing, like it's on your porch listening to Bob FM, right?
1: Well, and that's the thing. And again, we're down here in Bobtown with Dan Stoltz talking on the Blaze Credit Union stage. And I mean, that's part of what we want to do down here is we have all of these really nice Adirondacks. I don't know if you've tried sitting in one yet. They're a little difficult to get out of, I will admit, because they're some of the nicest chairs on the entire state fairgrounds, but they're in the shade.
0: Yeah, that's huge. Shade spot is always a premium, but those chairs do look amazing. Everybody looks really comfortable out there, I will say.
1: And then at 3:00 every day here on the Blaze Credit Union stage, we got our homegrown music from right here in Minnesota. I know Haley James is going to be here tomorrow.
0: Yes.
1: And then today we've got Andrea Lynn. Russ Parrish is coming on Sunday. And then we actually, if you are not down at the fair and you see one of these names on mybobcountry.com of these homegrown artists,
0: yes,
1: jump on the Bob Country Facebook page because we make sure that we put at least one song, one live performance Facebook Live on there so that you can see what's going down here at the fair.
0: I love that. You know, Haley James is an ambassador for Blaze as well, and she is phenomenal. Her music, her country style is just great. So yeah, come on down and see it. I'm going to be back. I'll be back for that.
1: Okay, good. Well, and it sounds like, I know that some people are a little worried about the possibility of some rain tomorrow, but it's tomorrow morning, and they've kind of said that's an if still.
0: Yeah, it is. And, you know, I just say, you know, when they say it rains, maybe they'll sprinkle here and there. But, you know, we're out in the great get-together, a lot of indoor spots. But also Bob FM's pretty covered over here, too. And I'd say just come on over here and hang in some of that rain if it does come.
1: Yeah. So now, okay, so we've talked about the items that you would come down here and eat. What do you like to go and do?
0: Yeah. Well, it's fun because we're actually talking about what are the types of things people like to do. And I do like going into all the different buildings to see art and to see the crafts. But I got to tell you this, Jeff, every state fair, the last thing I do before I leave is go down the giant slide. Can you believe that? Yes. And I've got 11 grandkids. And if they're out here, we all go down together. If I'm all by myself like today, I'm going down that thing before I leave.
1: There's nothing wrong with that. That's a great idea. It's a great way to just really cap off a beautiful day. But I'm kind of surprised because I feel like it, by the time that I'm ready to leave, I'm full.
0: You're tired and you're full. Yeah, no, I will say it's still a long walk back. But that giant slide, put my arms up in the air, I feel like a 3-year-old again, and I just love it. So that's how I end it for sure.
1: Now, do you do the grandstand stuff at all?
0: Yeah, you know, I do. This year, I'm not going to any of the concerts. I know Weird Al is actually playing tonight. That's kind of fun. But no, I think this grandstand shows are always great. This year, not going to any, but it's always intimate and fun.
1: So Dan Stoltz from Blaze Credit Union here on the Blaze Credit Union stage. Again, thank you so much for helping us pull this off this year and getting our homegrown artists so they could have a place to play.
0: Yeah, thank you, Jeff. Yeah, thank you, Jeff. And thank you for having me. And we listen to Bob 108 and just, or 106, I guess is better to say it, right? Yeah, sorry about that. But we do listen to you guys and we appreciate you so much.
1: Thank you so much for coming down. And now you did ask if we were playing Dolly, and I did.
0: Yeah.
1: And we do. And then you asked me, you're trying to think of the name of that Kenny Rogers and Dolly Parton duet.
0: It's my favorite duet.
1: So we're going to go ahead and throw it on.
0: Ah, you made my day. All right.
1: All right, Dan, thank you so much.
0: Yeah, thank you so much.

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0: Montgomery Gentry on Total Country Bob FM. Jeff Jones here, and I wanted to make sure that everybody else had the misery of reading the same news that I did. The Farmer's Almanac, which always seems to come out with its winter predictions just about state fair time. About the worst thing that you could do, apart from, well, say that, you know, school is starting back up to a kid. Apparently, Minnesota is in for a cold and snowy winter, but meteorologists are kind of clapping back and saying, well, hang on, maybe we should pump the brakes a little bit. Tell you what, as soon as I hear from my neighbor that has the bad knee, it swells up with storms, I'll let you know exactly how a winter's going to be.
1: 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And every Sunday morning at 11, Jeff Jones will take you on a two-hour guided tour. 2 hours of nothing but Bob Classics, thanks to Route 65 Sales and Classics.
2: Hi, I'm Pastor Sue Wallager from Zion in Anoka. Micah 6:8. He has told you, O mortal, what is good and what does the Lord require of you, but to do justice and love kindness and walk humbly with your God. Micah reminds us that God's heart is not complicated. He has already shown us what matters most. Do justice, love kindness, and walk humbly with God. 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
7: Hi, I'm Jeff Jones, and this is Today in Country Music History for Friday, August 28th, 2026. In 1965, born on this day in Windsor, Ontario, Canada, was Shania Twain. In 1968, Tammy Wynette recorded Stand By Your Man. In 1981, born on this day in Florida, was Jake Owen. In 1982, born on this day in Star, Mississippi, was Leanne Rimes. And in 2001, Toby Keith released his 6th studio album, Pull My Chain, which became his first country number one album. Songs that were spending their first day at number one on the country charts include Good Lovin' Makes It Right by Tammy Wynette in 1971. I'm a Stand By My Woman Man by Ronnie Millsap in 1976. Foolhearted Memory by George Strait in 1982. Can't Break It to My Heart by Tracy Lawrence in 1993. And All About Tonight by Blake Shelton began a 3-week run at number one in 2010. And that's Today in Country Music History for Friday, August 28th, 2026.

0: As Kelly Smith and a Bob classic, once a day. 2 hours of nothing but Bob classics and the Bob Classic Ball coming up this Sunday from right here in Bobtown. But first, I got to look at the MyBobCountry.com Weather Center, brought to you by DealsOnRadio.com. 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Tonight, it's going to be a little bit warmer than last night. Cloudy, got a chance of overnight showers developing. Lows around 64. Some showers possible tomorrow morning. Cloudy, 82, and then partly sunny, 87 Sunday.
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I was thumbing from Montgomery. 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

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Let me warn you, it's a long home ride. Then he cried just south of Nashville, and he turned that car around. He said, "This is where you get off, boy, 'cause I'm going back to Alabama." As I stepped out of that Cadillac, I said, "Mister, many thanks.

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Jeff Jones here. And I'm just about to ask everybody for three volunteers to play Tilly's Turtle Trivia at 2 o'clock every day of the fair. Thanks to St. Croix Casino, we're going to be testing your knowledge, not of turtles, but of the state fair. And it's going to happen every single day of the fair. But you got to be down at the fair. The person that gets the most right is going to get their choice of a Bob FM hat and shirt and a Tilly plush.

0: 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Jeff Jones out here. I just got to try another one of the new foods, the pumpkin bar funnel cake.
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0: 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I'd highly recommend it.

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0: 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It's brought to you by Kayla Jones at V Beauty Lab in Wayzata. Make sure your back-to-school checklist includes time and relaxation for yourself. So book your facial, a chemical peel, or microneedling with Kayla Jones right now at V, the letter I, beautylab.com. A little warmer tonight. Going to stay around 64, cloudy skies, and actually a chance for the rain to start overnight. Likely in the morning, but not guaranteed. Highs around 82, then cloudy the rest of the day. 87 on Sunday. I want to be a winner. Oh, yes, I do.
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2: I'm counting on you. Hi, this is Katie Weiland, intern pastor at Zion Lutheran Church in Anoka. My favorite game to lead with campers when I was a camp counselor was called The Maze. We would blindfold the kids and lead them all around the woods until we reached a rope maze hung up between the trees. We would place the campers' hands on the rope and give them these simple instructions. Follow the rope until you find your way out of the maze. You may not remove your blindfold and you may not speak. If you need help, simply raise your hand and a counselor will assist you. Sounds simple enough, right? Well, here's the trick. The maze was a circle, and the only way out was to raise your hand and ask for help. The silly camp game was an important lesson. Sometimes we all need help. It can be hard to ask. I remember when we played this game during staff training, I was one of the last to give in and to admit that I could not do it on my own. Ecclesiastes chapter 4 reminds us that two are better than one, because they have a good reward for their toil. For if they fall, one will lift up his fellow. But woe to him who is alone when he falls and has no one to lift him up. Lean on your friends, your family, but also lean on God. You never walk through life alone. 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

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Jeff Jones here, just wrapping up the no-repeat work week from down in Bobtown. Getting ready for homegrown artist Andrea Lynn to take over on the Blaze Credit Union stage every day at 3 o'clock. Live music down here in Bobtown, totally free. I have to say, though, the seats are going to be at a premium because they are in the shade all day long. So you need to get down here early, especially if these numbers keep up, because it is official. Yesterday was a new record. 155,000 souls walked through these gates. That beat the old record by over 15,000.

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0: my house. I said, babe, I'm coming home. We're gonna work this out. I paid for his drinks and I told him thanks. Thanks for everything.
1: King George, Total Country, Bob FM, Brandon Backstrom cutting in from Bobtown live at the Minnesota State Fair. We'll throw things back to Kirby at the studio in just a few minutes, but right now we're hanging out with Andrea Lynn and Mick here live on the Blaze Credit Union stage, rocking Bobtown. Yeah, how you guys feeling here today? It's a beautiful day in Bobtown. Andrea Lynn, welcome.
2: Thank you.
1: What do you got for us?
2: Oh, we're going to do an original song off of our most recent album. It's called Drivin'.
1: I love that tune.
2: Thank you. Yeah, we're going to do Homegrown. We'll do that later. Still trying to get you to have that.
1: That'll be the theme song eventually. It's got to be. Take it away, man. The floor is yours.

0: Credit Union stage in Bobtown. Just a little taste of the action you can see here from 3 to 4 every day of the fair. Tomorrow, we're going to be hanging out with Haley James here. And, yeah, don't forget, Andrea Lynn is welcoming stalkers. So check them out online. Andrea official. Lynn. Andrea Lynn Music.
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0: I'm going to send you back to Kirby at the studio. We're going to give the Blaze Credit Union stage back to Andrea Lynn until 4, and then I will be checking with you on the air. For now, here's a Bob classic from Johnny and June. It's Jackson, Total Country, Bob FM.

0: Bob Plassid, Johnny and June and Jackson right here, Total Country, Bob FM. Kirby hanging out with you, filling in for Brandon down at the fair. How about a total of 155,185 admissions recorded yesterday? That's a new record down at the fair. Unbelievable. Probably more of that to come. 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

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Throwdown results coming up at 4 o'clock. That's going to be a tough one.

0: 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Remainder of your Friday, cloudy, few peaks of sun, high of 84. Tonight, chance for scattered thunderstorms late, otherwise overcast. Low of 68, Saturday, high of 82, and overcast.
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3: Hi, I'm Pastor Mike Pancoast from Zion Lutheran Church in Anoka, Minnesota. My wife and I have been undertaking a move, not a far move, just from Becker to the cities, which puts both of us a lot closer to the churches we serve. But the house we're leaving behind is the house we've lived in the longest of our married lives, 13 years, which means we've been dealing with 13 plus years of stuff. Really, we're dealing with whole lifetimes of stuff, if you count the childhood keepsakes we have, as well as those of our young adult children. Not to mention all our gear, our bicycles, our camping, canoeing gear, our hobby. Our tools, and it's a lot. Too much, really. The book of Ecclesiastes diagnoses our problem. Sweet is the sleep of laborers, it reads, whether they eat little or much, but the abundance of the rich will not let them sleep. Now, I wouldn't consider myself particularly rich compared to, say, old Bill Gates, but I am mind-bogglingly wealthy compared to two-thirds of the world's population. And as we try to downsize from a nearly 2,000 square foot house to a temporary apartment of half that, I really have come to dislike all my stuff. But what I have discovered, which isn't really much of a newsflash at all, is that there is a great joy in letting it go. To find someone else who enjoys what we've enjoyed, to give to others who need some of our stuff far more than we do, to give to organizations who take our stuff and transform it into the care for others. When you get home tonight, count your blessings. I'm betting you'll lose count somewhere along the way. And in what way can you bless others with all that stuff?
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Brittany Atkins and watching you right here at Thumb Country, Bob FM. Before I kick it back down to Brandon at the fair, I've got the Hassan Sand and Gravel 330 Throwdown results for you. Tanya Tucker playing the grandstand on Sunday down at the fair. I bet she plays My Arms Stay Open All Night and If It Don't Come Easy. Close one, too, on the Bob FM talking text line. 57% of Bob Country saying If It Don't Come Easy, the better Tanya Tucker song. Back to Brandon down at the fair.

0: Wings of a Dove, a Bob classic from Furlin Husky. Now that's a name right there, Furlin Husky. Brandon Backstrom checking in live from the great Minnesota get together. Thank you for Kirby for filling in that 3 to 4 block, because every day here at the fair from 3 to 4, we got live music from our friends, the homegrown artists. And today we were hanging out with Andrea Lynn and her buddy Mick, and man, they were fantastic. If you missed out, that sucks. But you can see Haley James tomorrow here in Bobtown. And you can follow Andrea Lynn on social media. Stalk them wherever you find the chance. We're going to get back to some good stuff here. Today's Bob broadcast brought to you by our daily partner, Class Act Outdoor Furnace, your source for all central boiler products, including the classic line of outdoor wood furnaces. 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

0: country am I in?
1: It doesn't matter. 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
0: It's always on 5 in Margaritaville, come to think of it.
1: Yeah, I heard that.
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John Conley, As Long As I'm Rocking With You, Total Country, Bob FM. Brandon Backstrom here rocking with you from down at the Minnesota State Fair in Bobtown. Another beautiful day here. Yesterday was absolutely perfect, and yeah, we broke a daily attendance record. The previous record was 138,875. Yesterday, 155,185 people through those gates here at the State Fair. And it was an absolutely beautiful night. Anybody out there see the near total partial lunar eclipse last night? Had kind of a blood moon going on. It was pretty cool. Still, one of the coolest things I've ever seen in my entire life was a solar eclipse in the path of totality. If you ever have an opportunity, it's something you will never forget. Love stuff like that. Well, tonight's a fun one, too, here at the fair. We got Weird Al taking over the grandstand.

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Neil McCoy, Total Country, Bob FM. Brandon Backstrom here with you live in Bobtown, broadcasting from the Furniture and Things Broadcast Center on the Blaze Credit Union stage. And you know, there are tons of things to love about coming to the fair. Obviously, the food is a big highlight. Everybody loves people watching. But my favorite thing is meeting some of those listeners out there in Bob Country. And I just met Nancy. She listens all the way up in Gray Eagle on Big Birch Lake. And she says she never misses the 3:30 throwdown. I love that. And, you know, you can join me for the 3:30 throwdown most of the time. But while I'm out here at the fair, Kirby is taking that that responsibility. Except for on Monday, I believe I'll be back in studio in Ramsey, and I will do the 3:30 throwdown then. But Kirby had the honors today. And, yeah, so join me for the 3:30 throwdown weekdays. And then join me for the Thank God It's Finally Friday happy hour coming up live right here in Bobtown at 5 o'clock tonight.

Well, it's official. I've had my first Sweet Martha's cookies of the fair, thanks to our neighbor, Eric. He's right out there in Ramsey, right by the Bob Studios. You can be just like Eric. It's always encouraged to feed the DJs.

0: The King, George Strait, Total Country, Bob FM. Brandon Backstrom here with you live in Bobtown. And it's time for a quick look at the MyBobCountry.com Weather Center. 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Tonight, mostly cloudy. We got a chance of showers and a slight chance of thunderstorms after midnight. Lows around 64. Tomorrow, mostly cloudy. Showers likely in the morning. Highs around 82. And then on Sunday, partly sunny. A chance of showers in the morning. Pretty humid with highs around 87. Chili's Turtle
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3: When you hear those verses in the Bible that say God has plans for you, what do you think about? 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It can be confusing, though, when God doesn't follow the logical path that we think is best. Let's remember that when we let Him lead us in His plans and do as He says, then we will experience living in the fullness of God. 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

0: 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Brandon Backstrom with you live at the Minnesota State Fair. We are about to jump into the Thank God It's Finally Friday happy hour. But first, I just had a little conversation with Yup Yup from Minneapolis. He wants to hear some Don Williams. You know, I'm a sucker for Don Williams. Anything the Gentle Giant, I'm going to play that for sure. Some Broken Hearts Never Mend, Total Country Bob FM.
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Kicks and Ronnie, that's what it's all about. Total Country Bob FM, the thank God it's finally Friday happy hour is on. We're live here in Bobtown at the Minnesota State Fair, Judson Avenue. It's the south side of the fair, right in between the Poultry Barn and the Coliseum. You can't miss us. Just follow your ears to the great country music. Perfect opportunity to run around the corner to the Frontier to grab yourself an OMG slushie, maybe your favorite brew, and come on back for a little less talk and a lot more action. So thank God it's finally Friday happy hour. Total Country, Bob FM.

0: I will never forget hanging out with Bo Cephas in the grandstand with all my rowdy friends last year. And I'm thinking it's going to be a pretty fun one tonight. Weird Al playing the grandstand. I've never seen Weird Al live, but I am very familiar with a lot of his music. And I think, yeah, that is going to be a good time. By the way, I got to keep reminding myself that it's Friday. Because yesterday felt like the start of a whole new week. I keep thinking it's Tuesday, but it is, in fact, Friday. And today's Bob broadcast is brought to you by our daily partner, Class Act Outdoor Furnace, your source for all your central boiler products, including the classic line of outdoor wood furnaces.
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2: Bob. And the whole family sings together. Thank God it's Friday.

Next Thursday is going to be here before you know it, and Brad Paisley will be shredding that telly in the grandstand. If you're coming to the show, make sure you stop by Bobtown on the south side of the fair, Judson Avenue, right across from the Coliseum. Pick up your Bob shirt, hat, belt buckle. Be looking good for that Brad Paisley show.

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Brandon Backstrom here live at the fair, broadcasting from the Furniture and Things Broadcast Center in Bobtown. And, you know, ever since we've been out here this week, or this year, I know it's only been 2 days so far, but something, or I guess I should say someone, has been missing. Neil Freeman has not been out here at the fair yet, but he will be here in Bobtown tomorrow at 1 o'clock. Come have a good

If you're going through hell, Bob FM takes you to church every Sunday morning. You can journey through the Bible with Les Feldick Sundays at 5 a.m. Transformation Sunday with Pastor Joe at 8. Then we got Country Gospel with Pastor Ed Brady. And then at 11 a.m. on Sundays, it's the Bob Classic Vault. 2 hours of nothing but Bob Classics back to back. Normally that is Jeff Jones' department, but during the state fair, John Engen handles the Bob Classic Vault. John Engen will be here tomorrow and Sunday in Bobtown.

0: Doug Stone, Addicted to the Dollar, Total Country, Bob FM, Brandon Baxton with you, and it's time to take a look at the MyBobCountry.com Weather Center, brought to you by Kayla Jones at V Beauty Lab in Wayzata. 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Beautiful night tonight, hovering right around 80 degrees with a nice, comfortable breeze. Later tonight, mostly cloudy, a chance of showers and a slight chance of thunderstorms after midnight, lows around 64. Tomorrow, mostly cloudy with some showers likely in the morning, highs around 82. On Sunday, partly sunny, a chance of showers in the morning, pretty humid with highs around 87.
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She had it all. The late, great Dolly Parton, the bargain store, Total Country, Bob FM. And speaking of bargains, the Promotional Resources General Store is open, and we got a great deal. 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Keep your drink cool and your hand warm. 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

0: Homegrown artist Haley James in the Homegrown Artist Spotlight, thanks to Blaze Credit Union. Let's blaze your trail together. And Haley James will be with us in Bobtown tomorrow playing the Blaze Credit Union stage. I think she's also going to do an interview with Blaze Credit Union because she's actually an ambassador for Blaze Credit Union. She's also an ambassador for Quick Trip. I am really jealous of that one.
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0: Oh, I'd be willing to bet that welcome home party in heaven is still going on. 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

0: Kathy Matea, Total Country, Bob FM, Brandon Backstrom here, broadcasting live from Bobtown from the Furniture and Things Broadcast Center at the Great Minnesota Get Together. And that pretty much does it for my on-air duties tonight. I'm about to send it back to the studio in Ramsey where DK is standing by. And then I'm going to go join Lori in the Promotional Resources General Store. We'll be here until 9 o'clock, so you still got plenty of time to swing by Bobtown. I will not be here at the fair tomorrow. Saturday is the only day of the week that I don't have an active presence on the air, but I will be back Sunday at 5 o'clock for the Homegrown Show with my guest, Russ Parrish. He will be playing the Blaze Credit Union stage from 3 to 4. 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Beautiful night here tonight. We just started dipping below that 80-degree mark. I believe it's around 79 right now, 78 degrees. Tonight, we're looking at mostly cloudy skies. We do got a chance of showers and a slight chance of thunderstorms after midnight. Lows around 64. Tomorrow, mostly cloudy. Some showers likely in the morning. Highs around 82. And then on Sunday, partly sunny. Again, a chance of showers in the morning. Humid with highs around 87. But it's going to be a fun day at the fair. That is it for me. Brandon Backstrom signing off. I will catch you Sunday night for the Homegrown Show. Until then, peace. Hey, bye. Minnesota
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Judd's Mama, He's Crazy. I'm sure referring to Brandon Backstrom. That was him live from the Minnesota State Fair. Your rush hour relief. For evenings tonight, DK, that's me hanging out with you from the studio in Ramsey. Finishing up this week on a Friday night. And thanks to everybody who stopped by the Minnesota State Fair to see my pals down there. I, however, am in the studio. I don't have to go down there this week. Only for fun. So, anyways, I'll be hanging out till midnight. And I just want to let you know, I just figured out recently that my boys, yeah, they're growing up. And I figured we know they're growing up because when they start asking us where we came from, they refuse to tell us where they're going.